got a deep cut from the Killers in a moment. This band started out as IME, as in like I am me, but they got a little fancier and morphed it into I Mother Earth. John Show, Freak 90.5.

idea of an idiot tax for people complaining about local politicians on Facebook and those running for council seats. It didn't go over well. Some people said, John, what about free speech? Fair enough. Let's regroup. We all know there are people being idiots. We can all spot them. We can all agree they're idiots. They should get the idiot tax. Perhaps the angle I had was wrong. I need to know, how do we absolutely all agree they're being an idiot, whether it's on social media or on the, you know, downtown Peterborough? How do we know? 705-874-9050. It's the John Show, Freak 90.5.

liberal history. A homeowner got home after midnight. They found a stranger sleeping on their couch. Police said when they got there, the guy was still asleep. I'll wait till they get here. I'm just going to catch a few more Z's. Great story. You can read it right now at ptbotoday.ca. We're going to end up on late night somewhere. Collective Soul, John Cho, Freak.

Peterborough $50 idiot tax suggestions. People who leave their shopping carts in the middle of a parking lot, that's a $50 Peterborough idiot tax. I agree. This one, talking on a speakerphone in public, that is a Peterborough $50 idiot tax. These are great suggestions. I take a little liberty with this one. They suggest it. Hitting reply all just to say thanks should be $50 Peterborough idiot tax. I'm going to augment that and say that's a $50 per recipient idiot tax. I like this. John Show, Freak 90.5.

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Tomorrow, mainly clear and sunshine and a high of 24.

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Some presidents of the United States of America like peaches. I've got that. Imagine this scenario, some hoity-toity beat writers, people like Jack Kerouac, sitting having tea, talking about thinking and artistry. That idea led to the name The Tea Party. For this band, Temptation. Joncho, Freak 90.5.

It's a perfect example of my Peterborough idiot tax. Remember the story from New Year's Eve where a Peterborough police officer fired a bullet into a neighboring home over on Tully Crescent? Luckily, no one was hurt, but the shot damaged several walls. He has been sentenced to 2 years probation. He's not allowed to contact the victims, and he's no longer allowed to have a personal possession of firearms. Makes sense. What would be better? John Show Peterborough, additional $50 idiot tax. Perfect example. Freak 90.5. Cut.

Friedenberg off our pizza champion list. He won a free large three-topping pizza from Domino's, and now you can as well. Text the word pizza right now, 705-874-9050. 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You could win a large three-topping pizza from Domino's. Take over Jeff's top spot. It's a John Show, Freak 90.5.

are united. It's obvious that we think the other guy is the idiot. The concept we've thrown out tonight on the John Show is the Peterborough idiot tax. When somebody does something online or at the mall, idiot tax, $50. Reading through some of the points submitted tonight, they're fair. For example, everyone seems to support this idea. You have to realize you could be paying it as well. Administration is a common question. Who decides? I think it has to be obvious. Just like the police officer shooting the empty house, that's obvious. That's a $50 Peterborough idiot tax. The demand for this tax is surprisingly high. Someone might use it on their municipal platform. The confidence that you might not get the fine is also high. Be careful. Freak 90.5.

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1: Or go to another country and die.
4: Starve to death.
1: Yeah, bitch.
3: 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Oh, oh, I got so much for my money. I hate it.
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3: Leave and die.
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you that we play them all. Okay, maybe not all of them, but we've got at least a 60% average. Freak 90.5.

0: says it's time to roll out of bed. 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
1: Hey, good morning, and welcome to a brand new day. It is a Chris with you on this Thursday, September the 3rd. So glad you could stop by. It is the Wake Up Call. It is a cheesy toast day today. That's all I got for you on this September the 3rd. That's it. On this date, 1935, Sir Malcolm Campbell was behind the wheel of the very first car to exceed 300 miles per hour. September the 3rd, 1939, World War II, Britain declared war on Germany after the invasion of Poland. France followed 6 hours later, quickly joined by Australia, New Zealand, South Africa, and Canada. High-definition color TV was seen for the first time, September the 3rd, 1940. It was September the 3rd, 1942, Frank Sinatra announced he was leaving the Tommy Dorsey Band to begin a solo singing career. On this date, 1966, future Hockey Hall of Famer Bobby Orr from Parry Sound, Ontario, signed his first NHL contract with the Boston Bruins, a 2-year deal paying then a record at $70,000 plus a signing bonus. On this date, 1967, the TV show What's My Line ended after 17 years. And since we had some major storm activity in the province last night, on this date back in 1970, a hailstone measuring 17.5 inches in diameter landed in the state of Kansas. Celebrity birthdays today. U.S. Olympic gold medalist and snowboarder Shaun White is at 40. Charlie Sheen is 61 today. Al Jardine from the Beach Boys is 84. Legendary NBA coach Dick Motta is 95 today. Underway on this Wednesday, September the 3rd. Hope you're off to a great start. And welcome. It's the Wake Up Call.
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bunch of killer songs, a few laughs along the way, and a staff with only a few convictions and restraining orders from some of Peterborough's finest bars. Freak 90.5.

0: There's no reason not to know what the hell is going on in the world. 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
1: Welcome back. Here's some things you might want to chat about around the water cooler today on your Thursday. Billy Ray Cyrus says that daughter Miley is joining the ranks of all the musicians who have gone by one name and will now be known as Miley. We talked about this yesterday. According to the Los Angeles County Department of Public Health, actor Tim Curry passed away of coronary artery disease. Have you heard about the whole Jimothy thing up in Seattle, Washington, a disfigured raccoon that has become a bit of a cult figure? Well, the Seattle Mariners baseball team honored him by doing a Jimothy trading card giveaway, with one fan receiving a special one-for-one card. A 13-year-old fan named Abby got the card, put it up on eBay. It sold on Sunday for $21,000. Netflix has a three-part documentary coming out in October called The One About Matthew Perry, in which his sister Maya Perry Bowick talks about what happened for the first time. Drama in the UK, where Jonathan Bailey dropped out of the West End production of Sunday in the Park with George just weeks after Wicked co-star Ariana Grande had also dropped out. Tiger Woods lost his driver's license for 5 years in a last-minute plea deal this week in his Florida DUI case. A $1 gold finished coin featuring President Donald Trump's portrait went on sale at the U.S. Mint on Wednesday, marking the first time in over a century that a living person appears on American currency. We're less than 2 weeks away now from season 35 of Dancing with the Stars, and the stars have been announced. Competing on the show this season, Yemma Rodriguez, Whitney Carson, Tatiana Ali, Tyler Cameron, Jetta Den Loretas, Jenna Dewan, Amber Glenn, Taylor Hansen, Harry Shum Jr., Julius Stiles, Connor Wood, Connor Lovett, and Sarah Jane Nader. Dolly Parton's Hollywood Walk of Fame star, which was already slated for replacement due to cracks, was vandalized after fans' tributes were cleared, and a new star will be installed tomorrow. Canadian Alanis Morissette says she is the victim of a calculated blackmail campaign orchestrated by her former touring manager, Karen Urinoff. And residents of the U.S. drink this more than any other country in the world. No, it's not beer. It's orange juice. That's right. It's the wake-up call. Good morning.
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1: Good morning, and welcome back to the Wake Up Call with Chris on your Thursday. I love thunderstorms, and yesterday was a good day for me as far as someone who likes thunderstorms. There was a lot of activity across the province, particularly in central and southern Ontario. And tornado watches, that system that alerts your phone, alerts your TV, alerts your radio. I got it, I'll be honest with you, I would think maybe about 10 to 12 times in a 30-minute stretch. That's almost one every 2 minutes. Then you know it's pretty bad. And seeing some of the videos and social media pictures from certain areas yesterday in the province, there was some bad areas that were just pitch dark. But I love thunderstorms. I love sitting out in the front yard or whatnot and just watching it roll in. And then the temperature drop is amazing. And just Mother Nature itself, so, so powerful. I'm just a fan of thunderstorms. And yesterday on the way home, because we had band practice yesterday, so I was coming home at night because unfortunately dusk comes a little earlier now. It was a light show. I honestly probably could have drove all the way home with no headlights because the lightning storm, there was no thunder. There was a little bit of rain, but at times there was no rain, just lightning, no thunder. It just lit up the sky. I could have drove home with no headlights just on the sheer illuminated sky because of the lightning all the way home. It was fantastic. A lot of places waking up this morning with some wind damage, some with no power as well. Hopefully you have a good Thursday and not experiencing any of that. More to come on our Thursday. Good morning.
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1: Good morning and welcome back. Some areas going back to school this week, as some other areas returning next week. We had a chance to speak this week with the OPP Community Safety and Media Engagement Officer Randy Crawford about to back to school and about getting drivers back into the habit of watching and waiting for school buses, she said.
2: Patience. 100% people not having patience. You've got the parents that are, you know, having to change their daily routine and rush to get the kids to school so then they can get off to work or whatnot. And you've got the kids that are excited, they're wanting to start, or they're not so happy. they're still having to start school. So you've got everybody just getting used to a new routine and having to go through that transition of just, you know, getting up a little bit earlier, not being on social media, and being aware of your surroundings.
1: Officer Crawford also talked about drivers needing to consider traffic, buses, and children getting in and out of vehicles.
2: I think just they just don't slow down as much as they should. And they, you know, if the speed limit's, you know, 40, let's say, you know, they think, okay, well, I can go up to 40. Well, that's the maximum, right? So you need to drive according to the conditions. And if there's a bunch of vehicles around you stopping and starting, there's, you know, children getting out of vehicles and getting out of buses, you know, you want to slow down as much as you can to give yourself ample time to stop if you have to.
1: Thank you to OPP Community Safety and Media Engagement Officer Randy Crawford talking to us this week about back to school, in some cases this week, in some cases next week. That's all I have for you for the Wake Up Call for your Thursday, September the 3rd. Plenty more news, sports, weather, great programming on the way as our Thursday rolls along. Join me tomorrow. We'll open up your Friday right across the entire province with the Wake Up Call starting at 5 a.m. That's all the time I have for you today, my friends. And as always, I thank you for yours. Have a wonderful Thursday. We'll chat tomorrow.
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3: Hey, good morning, everybody.
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3: I'll tell you, it's a pre-Friday. It's a Thursday. It's September the 3rd, 2026. My name is Woody. That is Greg Gorey.
5: Yeah.
3: We got Menace.
6: What is up? Hi.
3: Gina Grad is here.
7: Yeah.
3: We got Seabass. We got Sammy.
8: Hello.
3: Jeff G is here. We've got Morgan, our associate producer. Vaughn, our video producer. Dumbass Tyler is here. We got Bort. We got Menji. Phones are open, 877-44-WOODY. You can send us a text over to 22987. Today is International Cabernet Day, Greg.
5: I will be celebrating the second I leave.
3: Now, that is your favorite, right?
5: It is. This is okay. My go-to.
3: It's a Skyscraper Day.
8: Sure.
3: It's a U.S. Bowling League Day.
8: Cool.
3: Today is also National Welsh Rarebit Day. So it's isn't it rabbit? People say we'll say rabbit, but like a rabbit sauce, but it's rarebit.
5: Rarebit. I've never heard of that.
3: Yeah, it's kind of like a cheese. There's like cheese in it, right?
8: Rabbit, cheese sauce, mustard, Worcestershire.
3: It's really good.
8: On toasted bread.
9: And it's like an open fish sandwich.
3: Oh. Dude, it's
6: where do
3: so
6: they serve that at?
5: Never good.
8: Heard of Ireland?
7: Yes, you
8: have.
7: Wales?
5: No, I have not.
3: Greg, you would love it. It looks awesome.
5: It looks like a cheese toast, right?
8: Yeah, but with rabbit.
3: It's spelled, if you want to look it up, Rarebit. Rarebit. Rarebit.
5: God damn, that was good.
3: National Baby Back Ribs Day is today.
6: Hell yeah, bro.
3: We'll get to the birthdays of the porno birthday here in a second. Do you guys want to play a game of Who Is It?
8: Yes.
7: Okay. Yes.
3: All right. So every day I ask everybody here on the show to give me some things that if I just went to them in the moment.
6: Yeah.
3: That they would bring up on the show.
6: All right.
3: All right. So I'm going to bring something up and then you have to try to guess who this belongs to. Okay.
8: Uh-huh.
6: All right.
3: All right. The first one says, I have a new favorite fast food item, Taco Bell's nacho fries.
6: I mean, Fat Sammy, right?
5: Greens Menace, but I don't think he cares about the fries.
3: I don't, I mean, yeah.
5: Mm. Does he care about the fries?
3: I mean, I know.
5: He wouldn't care.
3: I know the answer, obviously.
8: Mm. It does sound like Menace.
7: It's, I mean,
5: right,
7: of course.
5: He's not freaking out over fries.
3: All right.
8: True.
5: I know it's not me. Seabass, I guess.
3: Seabass. What's your guess?
6: I'll say Seabass because he eats a lot of fast food, too.
8: I'm going to say Gina, because she's been mentioning all the different fast food places she's stopped at recently.
3: Okay. Whose has a new favorite food item? Taco Bell's nacho fries.
8: Okay, hear me out. The kid got them, and I tasted them, and like something lit up in my brain. The batter is amazing. It reminds me of the Arby's curly fries, but it has a little bit of like spicy seasoning, and then we dipped it in the processed cheese sauce.
3: Oh, so is that like a tempura kind of coating on the outside of them?
8: You know that really great crispity batter?
3: Because when you said curly fries. Yep.
8: It's so good.
3: It almost has like that blistered.
8: Yes.
3: Like the blistered outside of the fries.
8: But they're like kind of long, straight, and the great seasoning, and I fell in love.
3: Yeah. All right. Next one. Who does this belong to? It says, I saw a guy in a parking lot clearly having some kind of meltdown or drug episode.
6: Nice.
3: And couldn't stop watching, yet I didn't want to make eye contact.
6: Oh, Sammy.
8: That's so Greg.
5: That's
3: I don't know.
5: Sammy.
8: That's Sammy.
3: Because the way that Sammy is throwing everybody off.
8: No, that's Sammy.
6: Sammy, but
3: she doesn't want to say hi or good morning to anybody. That could also be Seabass.
8: No,
9: because there's no cop
8: but
9: call.
8: Greg is scared of everything. And he hates giving attention to anything that wants attention.
7: Sammy, you're swaying me. I'm going with Greg.
3: Okay. That's a fair point.
8: Mm-hmm.
3: So you're saying Greg. Greg, who's your guest?
5: Sammy.
8: I said Greg.
3: Menace. They're saying Menace. All right, well, who saw a guy in the parking lot having some kind of meltdown or drug episode?
5: That was me. I wanted so badly to just sit and stare. This dude was in his car alone behind the steering wheel, screaming, gesturing, punching the dashboard.
8: Oh my God.
5: And then looking all around and yelling. And I thought he's having some sort of breakdown / drug addled episode. I wanted to stand there, but then I was kind of afraid he might get out of the car.
8: Turn it at
5: and
8: you.
5: Do yeah. something. And then I ran in to get what I needed to get, ran back out, and he wasn't in the car anymore.
8: Oh, no.
5: I was hoping so badly to continue watching this guy's downfall.
9: Well, Greg, in a related note, I called the cops on people not once, but twice. Uh-huh. The first one, similar to Greg's, she was, you know, 5 a.m, just like tapping and like poking at the drive-through speaker.
5: Oh.
9: Standing in the just like, and then uh-huh. I pull in behind her to grab some breakfast, and she literally looks at me and hisses.
5: Oh, God.
9: Nice. And then
5: it's
9: call the cops on her uh-huh. because she's a danger to herself at the very least. And then later that day, what do I see rolling down the street directly in the traffic lane?
5: Yeah.
9: But dude in a power wheelchair. Like,
5: oh, yeah.
9: Just like,
6: nice.
9: Like he's taking up the whole, like he's a car.
5: Yeah.
9: Going 4 miles an hour.
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0: including a sign up is there, or if you just want to make a donation, you can do that too. 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
2: Well, we got some prizes up for grabs. And we got it with today's Dumbass Contest. And today's Dumbass Contest is the
3: Craigslist Price is Right.
2: Yeah. All right, Craigslist Price is Right. All these different items are being sold on Craigslist. I'm going to tell everybody here in the studio about one of these items. I'll ask somebody in the studio to give me a bid on how much they think it's being sold for on Craigslist. You, as the person on the phone, just have to guess, is the actual Craigslist price higher or lower than the bid that was given here in the studio? And if you can do that, you will be the winner. Let's get into it. And say hi to our first contestant. Let's see here. Let's say hi to, not bye, we'll say hi to Felicia. Hi, Felicia.
4: Hi, Felicia.
5: Hi, Felicia.
6: Hi.
7: Hi.
2: All right, you ready to play?
6: I am ready.
2: Gina.
5: Yeah.
7: Lucky me.
2: Life's a beach. Decorator pillow with dead celebrities.
5: Ooh.
2: So it's a bunch of dead celebrities on a throw pillow, Greg.
5: Interesting.
2: Artwork is called Life's a Beach by Debbie Marconi. Why? It measures 14 by 15 inches, and there's Ronald Reagan, Dolly Parton.
5: Oh, this is a brand new pillow?
2: Laurel and Hardy, uh-huh. Lucille Ball, John F. Kennedy, John Wayne, Tina Turner,
7: okay.
5: Yeah.
2: Abe Lincoln, Elvis, and so many more. Pre-owned, but in new condition. Here's, check out this really classy pillow.
5: That
2: Greg.
5: Is would really not want that? Beautiful.
8: It's like, wow. We're just doing their Mad Magazine cover.
5: Yeah, it looks like...
7: Yeah. And they're just all at the beach
5: like
7: for some reason.
2: Yeah, all these dead celebrities are at a beach.
8: Very kitschy.
5: I was going to say, if you're into kitsch, this is your pillow.
7: Yeah.
5: All right.
8: Greg, in your house?
7: Oh,
8: no. Ever?
5: In every room.
7: Not if you paid me.
5: Okay, just the one pillow.
2: Yeah.
5: I am going to say $30.
2: $30. Felicia, do you think the actual Craigslist price is higher or lower than $30?
6: Is it higher?
2: Higher. Actual Craigslist price, $15. Yeah. All right. Sorry about that, Felicia, but thank you for listening. We appreciate
6: okay,
2: you.
6: Thank
5: bye,
6: you.
5: Felicia.
2: All right. Bye, Felicia.
7: You could put throw pillows in the same category as fake plants and faucets. Inexplicably
2: yeah.
7: expensive.
8: They're bang.
5: Yeah.
2: Let's go to Alex. What's up, Alex?
9: Hello.
2: Hi.
7: Hey.
2: All right. Craigslist price is right. Menace is all the person right. for this next one.
8: Okay.
2: It's like a full-size adult Labubu costume.
8: Ooh. Oh.
2: So, oh. yeah. Giant Labubu human-sized costume covers the entire body. Great for parties. Only one size and ready for delivery. Check
7: Ooh.
2: This bad
5: That's
2: boy
5: really
2: out.
5: That's really something.
7: Perfect
2: Isn't
7: for the
2: that
7: construction
2: cool?
7: worker
2: okay.
7: in your
2: yeah.
7: life.
2: They'd be so, yeah, they'd be so
8: it's
2: popular at the blue-collar job site.
8: It's hot, actually.
10: Yeah, it's actually, yeah, it's
5: nice
10: mascot quality.
2: Yeah.
10: That's I'm going to say... $350.
2: $350, Alex. Do you think the actual Craigslist price is higher or lower than $350?
9: I'm going to go with higher.
2: Higher. Actual Craigslist price, $550.
7: Oh.
2: Congratulations. Woo! You are a winner.
5: Yes!
8: Lucky.
10: Congrats.
2: You're on the Craigslist price is right. Hang on one second. We'll get all your information. That's how you play that. Let's go to Sean.
11: What's up, Woody Show?
2: Bort. Hey Bort, you good to make a bid on one of these things?
7: Yeah, sure, let's do it.
2: All right. I mean, Bort is a guinea pig guy.
5: Oh yeah.
7: He's the guinea
2: oh, yeah.
7: pig guy.
2: And for sale on Craigslist, guinea pig hats. So it's
5: oh,
2: hats that you can put on guinea pigs, you guys.
7: Oh, you put them on?
2: It
5: awesome.
2: Says hats for piggies. Mine love them, and they look super cute in photos.
7: I'm sure they love them, yeah.
2: I am selling yeah. these, and the price is per hat. But I can maybe work on a discount if you want to buy in bulk. Check out these soups, cute.
5: Oh, there's three, like, bonnets. There's
2: yeah.
5: three elf,
7: Santa
5: like, Christmas hats.
2: Santa
5: and
2: hats.
5: And then some, like,
2: adorbs.
5: Summer like flower hat.
8: Cute.
2: Yeah.
8: Not modeled on actual guinea pigs for
2: yeah,
8: some
2: not,
8: reason.
2: Yeah, yeah. they're not yeah. on. They just have their stash here that they're mm-hmm. trying to sell.
7: Because they have to super glue them on.
2: These are hats for guinea pigs. Now, do your guinea pigs have any costumes, Bort?
12: We've done some hats for Halloween, yeah.
2: Yeah?
12: Yeah.
2: All right. How much? Per hat. This is a per hat price.
12: In the description, did they say they were handcrafted? I forgot.
2: Doesn't
5: no.
2: say. It just says they just look super cute in photos.
12: Super cute. I'm going to go $20.
2: $20. Sean, do you think the actual Craigslist price is higher or lower than $20?
11: I'm going to go with lower.
2: Lower. Actual Craigslist price, $10.
7: Yeah.
11: Yeah.
2: All right, man.
11: Let's go.
2: Let's go.
8: Let's
2: Hang
8: go
2: on, Sean.
8: Go.
10: Hell yeah, bro.
12: Damn right.
10: Live your life, dog.
4: Hang on.
2: Let's go to Jennifer. Hey, Jennifer.
13: Hey, how you doing?
2: We're doing great. Good. You want one, Greg?
7: I do.
2: All right, let me see what I got for Greg.
7: Yeah, thank you.
8: Lucky.
2: All right. You like a good sign?
7: Oh, yeah. Wall art. Word art.
2: Wall art for the house.
7: Mm-hmm.
2: 3D nautical beach house sign.
5: Yes.
7: I'm listening.
2: 3D nautical beach house sign. It says, "Our beach house, may your time be filled with relaxing sunsets, cool drinks, and sand between your toes."
8: Ha! May it.
2: How chair literal. And umbrella are three-dimensional, sturdy, made of wood, wonderful addition to any beach house, porch, deck, or guest room.
7: Oh, yeah.
5: Oh, that is
2: what do you think,
5: adorable.
2: Greg?
5: Good font, clip art.
2: So it's cute, right?
5: Different colors.
7: Not cliche at all.
8: Notice how we have a beach house item in our studio. Menace's doorstop made of...
2: Oh, yeah.
10: Yep.
2: Yeah, it holds the studio door open.
7: It actually worked out pretty well.
8: Well, thank you. Except that we now have a real doorstop because it did not do that.
10: No, somebody just brought that in.
8: I wonder why.
7: Woody, I'm going to go $35.
2: $35. All right, Jennifer, do you think the actual Craigslist price is higher or lower than $35?
13: I'm going to say it's lower than $35.
2: Lower. Actual Craigslist price, $25.
7: All right.
2: Choo-choo-choo.
7: Nice.
2: Hello. Jennifer, hang on one second. We will get
13: thank you.
2: You're welcome. Get all your information. Let's go to Chris.
14: Hey.
5: Hey.
14: How's it going?
2: We're doing good. Trying to figure out more Sammy. All right, here we go, Sammy. You like all this crap. Disney princess dress.
5: Okay.
2: Lucky. All right. It's for fatties, though. It says size 9-10. Is that big?
5: That's girl. Just a kid's size.
2: Oh, it is. Okay.
5: Yeah,
2: because I thought like zeros were like the skinny chicks, right?
5: Mm-hmm.
2: Yeah.
5: Sure.
2: Is that right? A size zero?
5: Yeah, but that'd be for like a newborn.
7: Or like a grown woman, yeah. Right?
5: Right, but I think 9-10 sounds like it's
2: oh,
5: like
2: it just looks bigger. Like, look at
5: this
2: the...
5: This for a child.
2: That looks like a kid's?
7: Looks pretty big.
5: Yeah, that's for kids.
2: Looks pretty big.
5: No.
10: It's only like half the door.
5: You don't make it form-fitting for a little...
15: Right, and it's a ball dress style, so it puffs out at the bottom.
2: It does look... I mean, it does look pretty big.
8: I can see what you're saying, but... All right. Pat Sammy can't fit in that anymore anyway.
2: All right. Selling in excellent condition, super comfortable, stretchy back, and beautiful with glitter dress for a girl who loves Disney princesses.
8: Don't they all?
2: If you love reading books like Belle, this costume might be perfect from a smoke-free home.
5: Oh. Okay.
2: How much is this Disney princess dress?
15: I do love Belle. I need to see this to see.
5: They are pricey.
15: Yeah.
7: Your future kid is going to look so cute in that.
15: I think that one might be an official. That one looks nice. That one looks like better than like a Target one. It might be an actual Disney one.
5: What?
10: Yeah.
15: I am going to say
5: $30.
2: Ooh. $30. Chris, do you think the actual Craigslist price is higher or lower than $30?
14: I'll say more.
2: More. Higher. Actual Craigslist price, $26.
5: That's a bargain. Man. Grab it now.
2: I mean, great bid, Sammy. That was that was a good bid.
5: I'm
2: sorry, Chris. Sorry it didn't work out, but there you go, everybody. That's how you play the Craigslist price.
7: All right.
10: Rip.
2: All right, we'll take a quick break. More of The Woody Show is coming up for you next. Hang on.
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12: Time to check in with the Woody Show News Desk. That's where Jordan is standing by to tell us what's happening today in Peterborough.
4: A 23-year-old Peterborough man is facing an assault charge following an altercation. Police were called to the area of New Romaine Street and Grady Avenue around 10 p.m. on Tuesday, and officers found a man suffering from non-life-threatening injuries. He was taken to the PRHC. In a follow-up to a story we first reported last week, Peterborough is indeed making changes to Park Street North aimed at slowing traffic. Council has officially approved upgrades between Sherbrooke and Wolseley streets that includes bike lanes between Wolseley and Charlotte. As kids prepare to return to school, Lakeland's Public Health is sharing some simple reminders about stopping the spread of germs. Public Health Nurse Roxanne T. Wesson says with the cooler fall, the health unit does see an increase in certain illnesses.
22: Every September, we tend to see an increase in respiratory illness.
4: You can find more prevention tips at ptbotoday.ca. And the Pates are back in action tonight as part of their preseason schedule against Sarnia. That's what's up, Peterborough. 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
1: I'm with Woody on this. It's very strange. That is not good at all.
2: Oh, God.
3: It has like a tart finish.
1: It was sour.
4: Yes, there's a little bit of an aftertaste.
3: Oh, my God.
5: Yeah.
3: Tastes like Cole's grease.
6: The Woody Show.
0: Well, a couple claims of racism. One involving Morgan's man crush, Sacha Baron Cohen.
7: Oh, no.
8: Oh, no.
0: For the new, have you seen the trailers for the new Ollie G?
8: We've been to him.
0: Yeah. Who is I? It's going to be in theaters October 23rd. People believe the character is problematic.
2: Okay. Of course.
0: Ollie G, another harmful character who enforces harmful stereotypes.
8: Thank you.
0: And they're calling out Sacha Baron Cohen for producing another harmful film. In this mockumentary, it shows Ollie G's quest to venture into fatherhood as he travels across the pond to reclaim his former glory.
8: So what they're saying is that, yes, the character of Ollie G is making fun of, Malibu's Most Wanted. People trying to be adopted Jamaican or whatever.
0: Right. Who is I?
8: Now, they're also saying, okay, well, that's just a cover for actually making fun of hip-hop culture. To which I say,
0: okay.
8: Okay.
0: And?
8: Yeah, and.
0: And what?
8: And that, they, are they not allowed to be made fun of? Can we not mock certain things
0: that's
8: about every culture?
3: Right. Too precious. Yeah.
9: Jeff, you can verify this. Hip-hop culture is the most offended by everything.
8: And you can't mock anything.
10: At times, very sensitive.
9: It's
10: when
9: sensitive about
10: you don't need to be. And
9: everything.
10: I mean, this is clearly a parody. He's done it before.
9: Yeah.
10: Why all of a sudden we mad?
8: Well, they're saying they had the same problems 20 years ago with the original Ali G movie. And they're just saying, and he hasn't learned anything.
7: But the character is stupid.
8: But they're saying that is a cover.
7: Okay.
8: Like South Park does this very well with Cartman. They have Cartman say horrific things on South Park about all races and ethnic nationalities, but he's the stupid, fat, aggressive guy. And the South Park creators have said, yeah, that we know it's a cover, and we're using it that way. Mm. And so that doesn't mean those things can't be made fun of.
7: Mm.
9: Yeah, but in hip hop world, they stay big man.
2: Oh, really? What they should be talking about is Sacha Baron Cohen's new movie called Ladies First, which was really good.
7: Was it good? I wanted to see
2: it. Yeah, it's fun.
7: Okay, all right.
0: But I don't know after all these years, he's still able to pull off any of the, quote, interviews where people think they're talking to a real person.
7: I guess you have to wait 20 years like he did.
8: Right. No one's seen Ali G in 20 years, like you say. And the first Ali G movie wasn't an interview movie, it was scripted.
7: Yeah. And the new generation is like, who?
8: Yeah, or he picks on old guys who don't know anything.
0: Right. Mm-hmm.
8: Whatever, I don't know.
0: Anyway, that's going to be out in October. Yeah, Morgan's got a big thing for
7: that's been
0: Sacha Baron Cohen.
8: He's tall and rich.
0: That's her guy.
8: And old.
0: And funny. And fun.
7: Prankster.
0: Yeah. Yixamish.
11: I got so wasted that the next morning
12: I woke up naked on the hotel floor. More Woody Show is next.
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3: Now, the longtime voice of Wheel of Fortune, Jim Thornton, he has been suspended while Sony invests... No idea! Sony investigates allegations involving something that went down on an airplane. So, back in May, another passenger complained about Thornton to a flight attendant, and whatever it was so serious that the pilot called ahead and had the police waiting at LAX when they landed. He was questioned and released, and the funny part is he was wearing his Wheel of Fortune jacket while it happened. Sony isn't saying exactly what he's accused of, but they've already started recasting his job while they look into it. So it's got to be kind of serious. And he's been the announcer since 2011.
0: If you're wearing a Wheel of Fortune jacket, you better work there.
4: Yeah.
0: Right?
5: I know. I thought that was kind of dorky. Like,
4: super.
5: I just want people to know, kind of maybe know who I am.
3: But that's the thing. He's a dorky guy. And full disclosure, he and my dad, because when they worked at the news station together, they were best friends. Jim's the greatest guy.
0: Oh, you know this guy?
3: Yes.
0: Oh.
3: He's a great guy. So I've got to know what happened.
4: Is he pulling out his wiener? Or
3: I don't know. I could not for $1 million picture
5: it
3: that.
5: It can't be that serious. He only talked to the cops for like 5 minutes. Then they said, go about your way.
3: I've got to know.
5: And I'm sure he has some code of conduct thing in his contract, but still, that's kind of unfair. Uh-huh.
3: Did he get a little...
5: But they are recasting already.
3: Yeah, that's what they said.
5: Oh, that would be a dream job.
3: Did they, you know...
0: World's easiest job, right?
4: Let's apply.
3: Yeah.
5: Well, let's try it.
6: Maybe some under-the-blanket stuff on the plane?
3: I doubt it. Maybe just like had one too many cocktails and got a little...
4: Well, let's call him.
0: Is he married?
4: Number?
3: I don't know if he's married. I mean, I haven't seen him in 15 years.
0: Yeah.
3: But he was nicest guy. And finally, listen up, investors. Actually, Seabass should listen to this, because if you've always wanted to own a bunch of brothels, today is your day. The Nevada brothel empire, built by the late Dennis Hoff, is officially for sale, and they're selling the whole thing. It's going to be one package. That's the Moonlight Bunny Ranch, Sagebrush Ranch, Love Ranch, and 11 other properties. You also get 4 licensed businesses, houses, vehicles, equipment, websites, and basically everything you need to become the new brothel king. And if Seabass throws in his $16,000, he's almost there.
0: Right, you're almost there.
3: Because it could be all
0: the
3: yours.
0: Bunny Ranch, dude.
3: Yeah, for $34 million.
0: Sweet. And have all the built-in squish you want. You know, you just can't bang all the profits away.
3: Right. Because, like, don't get high on your own supply.
0: Every minute that you're with them is taking away time from the paying customers.
7: Right. It'll only take a minute or two a day, so
0: easy.
3: Probably.
0: That is true.
3: And they have to call you daddy.
7: Oh, sweet.
3: All right, well, that's what's going on, Woody.
0: Hey, you want to hear how tough this guy's job was? This Jim Thornton guy?
5: Oh, yeah.
0: This is all he did.
8: Stars of our show, Ryan Seacrest and Vanna White.
0: And that's it.
5: Okay, take a 4 months
3: long
5: off.
3: Lunch.
0: And that's it. But they're probably going to tape multiple episodes in a day. Right. So.
4: Where do we audition?
7: Right here,
5: but then at the end of the show, you have to open the envelope to see what you won.
3: Oh, true.
5: $40,000.
0: Nice.
5: Woo! So it's really double the amount of
3: work. He has to come back for that.
0: 877-44-WOODY. Text over to 22987. We get some more Woody Show next. Hang on.
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1: All right, well, time for the educational part of today's show. Mm-hmm. It can't just all be fun and games and guessing who's guest.
2: Oh, no.
3: I know.
1: Sometimes we got to get serious, you know what I mean?
2: Got to learn stuff.
1: Yeah, that's right. Well, it's time for the Menace Word of the Day.
4: Ooh, yes.
1: The Word of the Day calendar that we have here for Menace. He gets a page from that. It's got the word on there, which he's going to give us his best shot at the pronunciation, as he would say. Oh, yeah. Speaking of which, hold on. You know how people just, they don't get.
4: Yeah.
5: They often don't get.
1: A lot of people just not getting.
2: All right.
1: This was an after-hours voicemail that came in. This one's about you, Seabass.
6: No.
1: Yeah, here we go.
6: Morning, studio. I just have to tease Sebastian. He is actually, was my first favorite, so I just want to say that right off the bat. But Sebastian, for a Mensa member, pronouncing it supposedly as opposed to supposedly, come on, guy. Have a good day. Bye-bye.
1: All right, bye.
2: Yeah, you idiot. Yeah. I'm very stupid, and I should not have done that unintentionally.
1: Yeah, well, it's like how we say pronunciation, right? Because Menace will say pronunciation, unironically. He says it because he has a hard time with the word sometimes. Yeah. Right.
5: But you know, supposedly is a word.
2: Wasn't that like a later addition to help
5: maybe
2: the stupids?
5: Because
2: there's a lot of things.
1: I mean, that is not the word.
5: It's not the word.
1: No. Yeah. And so when Seabass said it, to his credit, he's being silly the same way we say pronunciation or burdiction.
4: Right. Burdiction.
7: He's doing the so bad
4: thing.
1: Railroad.
7: Sarcasm.
1: Menace word of the day. Yeah. So there is the pronunciation. I'm sorry, the pronunciation guide. And then also the definitions. It is used in a sentence.
2: Yes.
1: And you guys, it is time to learn.
7: Let's learn things.
1: Menace, here is the word. And what is today's word of the day?
7: Oh, I have the paper right here.
1: You sure do.
2: He was going to make one up for us.
7: Yeah.
1: Yeah, sure is. Right there.
7: Whoa. This is a brutal one. Okay. Like, I can hear it in my mind, but I can't say it out loud.
1: Well, I'll give it a shot.
7: So let's try it. Circumstation.
5: I like that version better.
1: Yes.
5: Circumcision?
1: Cold.
7: Interdisc communication.
1: Interdisc communication?
7: Yeah.
2: Are you in there?
4: No.
7: No. Inner discrimination?
1: INDISCRIMINATION for the audience. That's for the audience.
7: The pronunciation guide is.
4: That should really be helpful.
7: Oh, yeah, it is.
1: Right.
7: Yeah, what planet is that from?
4: What language
2: is
4: that
2: in? It's got phonemes in it.
7: Can you even make that out?
4: No.
7: It says Indy.
4: Those guides never help me.
7: Yeah, it says Indy. I think he purposely. I don't know.
5: I'd write whole papers in college.
7: That's weird.
5: I'd never use it again. Good.
7: Congrats.
1: Here, give it one more.
7: Yeah.
1: Give it one more shot.
7: Okay. Intersecrimination.
4: Sermination.
7: I see it and hear it in my mind, but I just can't get it out.
2: He'll repeat syllables when they're not written that way.
1: Have you heard the word indiscrimination?
7: Yeah.
1: That's it.
7: Indiscrimination.
4: Oh my God. Nailed it.
5: Duh.
7: Yeah.
1: All right. What is it again?
7: Indiscrimination.
1: Okay.
7: Perfect. Got it.
1: All right. What are the definitions?
7: The failure to see or make a difference between the two things or people, or the failure to make the correct choice between them.
1: Oh. Okay.
2: Mm-hmm. Boom.
1: Definition number two?
7: The practiced refusal to weigh differences in kind of, or degree when choosing or allocating.
1: Allocating.
7: Three. Lack or nuisance detection. Sorry.
1: Right, what? One more time.
7: Detection.
1: What was number three again?
7: Lack of nuisance detection.
1: Nuanced.
7: Okay.
1: Nuanced.
7: Nuanced.
1: Nuanced.
7: All right.
1: All right. So today's word is what?
7: I already forgot how to say it.
1: Give it another shot.
7: You have to say, I'm like a parrot. You have to say it correctly.
1: I say it.
7: And then
1: give it another shot.
7: Inter circumstances?
5: Yeah. I like that.
7: Yeah.
1: Indiscrimination.
7: Indiscrimination. Got
1: okay.
7: it.
1: Okay.
7: Indiscrimination.
1: Hey, we literally said it.
7: I know.
1: 30 seconds ago.
7: Didn't retain it.
1: Used in a sentence. Today's word, which is...
7: Say it one more time.
1: I'm asking you to say it one more time.
7: Indiscrimination.
4: Ah, there it is.
1: There, okay. Here we go.
7: When presented with a pinole or paddable provisions, Menace becomes a gluttonous, gourmet, interesting, all things gastronomic with indiscrimination.
5: Nailed it.
1: You all got that right, audience.
7: Hopper's Bazaar, June 2026.
2: Right. Oh, you got published in Harper's. That's
1: okay.
2: Cool.
1: Nice. So let's take it word for word in this sentence here. Okay.
7: Okay.
1: So
7: when
1: I'll give you
7: presented,
1: when presented, right.
7: With a Penali.
1: Penali.
2: There's an extra P in there. You're not getting
7: Penelope.
5: She's nice.
7: What? Oh, I thought you were going to say it. You said one more time.
4: Yeah.
7: Yeah.
1: Yeah. We're going.
7: I said it one more time.
1: All right. So, but men, or sorry, Seabass said there's another P
4: in that word.
2: Penali.
7: Yeah, and I said it.
5: You said Penelope.
7: Yeah.
2: Penelope.
4: Okay, sure.
7: Yep. All right. Are we moving on?
1: Go for it.
7: All right.
1: This next two letter word is the one you seem to have the most trouble with.
7: Of.
1: Yeah, ofs become ors. Ors become ofs. Have you noticed that?
4: Yeah, absolutely.
2: And sometimes they'll become ands.
7: Uh-huh.
1: I know, but I'm saying typically, like it's weird. Almost every time, of always becomes or.
7: Yeah.
1: Ors always become and.
7: Okay. Next one is paddleable. This is the closest I'm going to get to that.
1: Paddleable.
7: Yeah.
2: Paddle boat.
7: And then provisions.
4: Right. Mm-hmm. Correct.
7: All right.
1: And then Menace. Then that's your name. Yeah. Yep. Menace.
7: Welcomes a gluttonous.
1: Well, not welcomes.
7: Oh, becomes a gluttonous, sorry. Gourmet?
4: No.
1: I'm not familiar with this word at all.
2: This is a lovely word.
5: Yeah, this has an N in it.
4: Your favorite letter.
7: Gourmadin?
2: What?
4: Your favorite letter is N.
7: Yeah.
4: And you're skipping the N when you say gourmet.
7: Shout out to N's.
2: Letter.
1: Shout out to N's.
2: The letter.
1: Yeah. Good point. The letter.
2: Not the...
1: No.
2: What? Internet slang.
1: Well, what are you talking about, Seabass?
2: Yeah, I'm
7: talking
2: all
7: about...
1: What's
7: what?
1: The...
7: Gourmand.
5: Gourmand. Okay.
4: Yeah. Close. Gourmand.
1: Gourmand. Okay.
7: What is that?
1: I've not heard of that word.
4: Like a fan of fine food.
5: A foodie.
4: Foodie.
7: Oh. Yeah. A gourmand.
1: Oh. Mm. So that one you might have to retain this.
7: Gourmand?
1: Yeah.
7: All right.
4: Okay.
7: All right. Ingesting all things gastrotomic.
1: Mm-hmm. Close.
7: Gastronomic.
1: Gastronomic.
2: He loves doubling up.
7: Yeah.
2: Doubling up syllables.
1: No.
4: Not gastrotomic.
5: Mm. It's your favorite letter again.
4: Your favorite letter again. Gastronomic.
7: Gastronomic?
1: Gastronomic. Yeah. Like a condition. Digestion. Like something with your... Yeah.
5: Things you ingest.
1: Right.
7: All right.
1: You've not heard that word?
7: Nope.
1: Okay.
7: All right.
1: All right. It's the word of the day, dude.
4: With intercircumstances.
7: Yeah. Interscrimination.
1: Interscrimination.
7: Yeah.
1: Menace word of the day, everybody.
7: I still got to figure out.
1: Indiscrimination.
7: I still got to figure out the definition of one more time.
2: But yeah. Well, in your words, what would it be, Menace, the word of the day?
7: Just do it once.
2: No.
7: Oh, I thought you were talking about the definition of
4: how would you define it?
1: What would indiscrimination mean?
7: Indiscrimination. Don't discriminate against people?
2: Nah. More like I'll take anything that comes at me.
1: It's whatevs.
7: Yeah.
5: You're not choosy.
2: So in the sentence, it's like Menace, when there's a pile of food in front of Menace, he's just like,
1: he's like, whatevs.
4: Yeah. Like, I don't need to pick and choose. Yeah. I'll just eat it all.
1: Yeah, I'll have whatever. Yeah.
2: Should have said that instead.
7: So wait, but I'm not discriminating against the food.
1: Yeah, you're. It's
4: right.
1: Yeah.
4: Right. It's all.
1: It's indiscrimination. You don't discriminate.
7: Didn't I just say that?
5: You said people.
7: Yeah, or food.
1: All right. Well, I'm not sure this one's gonna stick.
4: Yeah, and you didn't know the word gourmand.
1: I've not heard that word.
4: I have not heard the word panoply. Is that how you say it?
5: Panoply.
4: I don't know that word.
7: What is it?
1: Panoply.
4: When presented with a panoply,
2: but in context, plethora, exactly.
4: Right.
2: It's
4: in context, I get it, but I've never heard panoply.
2: It's like plethora.
1: Which
2: Menace. We all know from the famous...
4: Menace knows plethora.
2: Plethora.
5: Three amigos.
1: Yeah, prefla.
3: Oh, yeah.
1: Wasn't that one? That was one of those words, yeah.
7: What's the word that you're trying to get again?
4: This one right there.
7: Panoply?
2: Is like plethora.
4: Never heard that word.
7: But it's like Monopoly, but not.
4: It kind of is.
1: I'm looking for... Oh, yeah, we do. Yeah, here. Yes. This is what a...
7: Prefla.
1: Yeah.
7: Prefla.
1: I knew we had it in here.
4: And that's now Penelope.
1: Yeah, here's all the words that begin with the letter P that Menace has a hard time with.
7: Pianist.
1: That's right.
7: Pianist.
1: How about this one?
7: P-Vision.
4: P-Vision?
1: This one I have no idea.
5: Provision?
4: Maybe?
2: Possibly.
7: P-Vision.
1: Don't know.
7: Particularly.
4: That's basically
1: close,
4: it.
1: Yeah. Close enough. How about this?
7: Predication.
2: Probably predication.
1: All right, then we got...
7: Prefala.
1: Yeah, there we go.
4: Plethora.
1: There's all the P's.
5: Those are good.
4: Oh, my God.
7: Nice.
1: In the archive.
4: The words you can't say are alphabetized.
1: Pick another letter, Greg.
4: How do we have any N's?
7: Never.
4: Or R's?
1: Yeah, we do. We do.
4: Okay.
1: We have
7: N all day.
1: All day.
7: Oh, okay.
1: Let's see.
7: Thank you.
1: How about
7: National Organization?
1: That was supposed to be National Organization. How about this one?
7: Nuclear.
1: The classic.
7: Yeah.
4: Mm-hmm.
1: Yeah.
7: Nectar.
5: What?
7: Nectar. Maybe nectar. Next year.
1: That's supposed to be next year.
7: Yep.
1: But Menace, what's the whole
7: no need to use fancy words like imikamikado.
1: Yeah.
7: Thank you.
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1: Time to check in with the Woody Show News Desk. That's where Jordan is standing by to tell us what's happening today in Peterborough.
12: OPP are asking for the public to keep an eye out for a distinctive pickup truck stolen in Duro Dummer. Police say the black 2009 GMC Sierra was taken from a home on Duro 4th Line sometime between 5 a.m. and 3:30 p.m. last Thursday. Well, back to the classroom means that school zones across Peterborough are about to be extremely busy once again, and the city is asking drivers to use caution. Municipal officers will be focusing on parking regulations around schools during drop-off and pickup times next week. Now, with students heading back to school, Lakeland's Public Health is reminding families that preventing the spread of germs can be simple. Public Health nurse Roxanne Tuessen says staying home when you're sick is an important step.
13: A good rule of thumb is that if a child isn't feeling well enough
3: to participate in their normal school day, they should stay home.
12: She says the health unit does typically see respiratory illnesses rise at this time of year. And the Petes are back in action tonight in their preseason schedule against Sarnia. That's what's up, Peterborough. I'm Jordan on Freak 90.5 and everywhere on the iHeartRadio app.
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1: Like, my squirrel died, and so I'm hugging her. 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
3: Gina, can you believe how tortured our friend Greg is?
4: It's truly insane.
3: I thought
4: he was kidding most of the time, but I guess he's not.
5: To make myself on purpose look like a moron?
4: Yeah, or just for drama. You know, I love drama. No. But this is really concerning.
3: All right, tell everybody else the story that you just told us.
5: About my morning routine.
3: This is another Gregory fun fact.
5: The weird thing is I was thinking this morning about Woody's voice in my head saying, wow, Greg, you're so tortured.
3: Yes.
5: And the reason I thought that is because, so in my bathroom, I call it a vanity.
4: Yeah.
5: Do you guys call it a vanity?
4: The
5: countertop.
4: Yeah.
5: And then underneath the vanity is a cupboard, and that's where I keep deodorant and hair stuff and whatnot. And every single morning when I go to put on my deodorant, I open the vanity and give a preemptive because I'm afraid there's going to be a spider in it.
3: Just in case there is a spider in there.
4: He's pre-scared.
3: Wow. Yeah, to open his own drawer.
6: Why would there be a spider in it?
5: Because
6: one time
5: I opened it and there was a huge spider sitting right next to my deodorant. Granted, that was a few years ago, but it still, I think.
3: Was it even in the same house?
5: Oh, yeah, yeah.
3: Okay.
5: Yeah,
4: same house. In that very drawer.
5: That's in that very crazy cabinet. So now I open it.
4: Every morning he's afraid there's going to be a spider.
7: I think you need a whole new vanity. Just throw the whole
4: thing. I think you need a whole new house.
7: Yeah.
5: I got to live like on a 100-floor building with a barrier.
6: No, dude.
3: I mean, imagine living your life that way.
6: Yeah.
4: It's a lot.
3: It is a lot.
7: Are you mostly scared all the time? Do you feel that way?
3: For different reasons,
5: Like, it's kind of translated into everyday life where driving now, I think about is, wow, we really have to trust everybody. We're all going like 65, 70 miles an hour.
3: Yeah. This is Greg's reality.
5: Yeah.
4: Maybe on a side street.
3: 877-44-WOODY. 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
3: Starting in a couple weeks, we're going to have a brand new giveaway for you. All will be revealed next week on that one. But here's what I could tell you. If someone you know likes hockey, you'll want to get in on this. And who do you know who doesn't like hockey? So, again, this is just something for everybody. More details again next week right here on The Woody Show.

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0: I don't know how this happened, but we told you how Oreo Gate turned out to be a hoax.
4: Yeah,
0: yeah, it was a campaign. Wait, for some AI thing,
4: for a song thing.
0: Yeah, Suno,
4: yeah,
0: yeah. And so they left it up to the person that they hired to come up with something to do the whole storyline, which they came up with that thing about the woman saying how, you know, my daughter is not supposed to have Oreos. I'd appreciate it if you stop sending Oreos with your kids. And
5: she gets so jealous.
0: Yeah. Now, so that turned out to be not real, but it got everybody talking.
4: Mm-hmm.
0: Oreos always trying to keep people talking, but it seems every other day they announce a different flavor.
4: I know.
0: Of Oreos. And now we've ended up, the feeding table here in the studio is piled.
2: Mm-hmm.
0: And when I say pile, there's a pile.
2: Yeah,
0: pile of Oreos. I can count
5: it's over a foot tall.
0: Five of those Oreo tins in minutes. You're gonna have to remind me what those are again. I know we talked about them.
2: It's the carnival flavored Oreos. Like each Oreo has like different flavors. I don't know. Like I bought them immediately when we talked about them, and they've been sitting in the office.
5: Wait, carnival? You said?
2: Yeah, right.
6: Do they have like chocolate coating or something on the outside of them, or are they just regular Oreos?
4: Is each tin a different flavor?
2: Each. In the tin, they have
0: the
2: one.
0: Tins are all the same, I'm sure.
2: They have one that's a different flavor.
0: All right, so there's the hot honey cornbread, dill pickle, cotton candy, lemonade. All right, milkshake and fries.
4: Okay.
0: And then strawberry shortcake.
4: Oh, we're all supposed to get.
0: So those are the different flavors that are in the tin for the summer carnival. Yeah, what's it say? Inspired fudge flavors.
2: Mm-hmm.
0: I don't know what fudge has to do with anything.
2: Yeah.
0: I don't know. Okay, so that's in the tins. And then Seabass brought in, and I don't know where he went.
2: I don't know what he got either.
0: Seabass brought in like these other limited edition Oreo things.
4: Are these like the vote on the flavor ones?
0: Is that what those are? What are the other Oreo things here, Seabass? Are these just regular limited edition flavors?
7: Yeah, we talked about these. Talk about these in food news. We got chicken and waffles. Deep fried.
0: Uh-huh.
7: Which they're not deep fried, but it's deep fried taste. And then nanner pudding.
0: Oh, I'd be curious to try that.
7: You can start over here with the nanners.
0: Right. Yeah, I like the banana flavored. So.
2: Okay.
5: How are you supposed to know which is
2: what? Okay, the pink one, you have the guide right here.
4: Well, the pink one could be cotton candy or strawberry.
2: So, well, I'm going to try the milkshake and fries.
0: I'm guessing the green one's the dill pickle.
5: Yeah. I'm guessing the yellow one's lemonade.
0: Lemonade.
4: Or is it hot honey cornbread? Because it's yellow. Mm.
5: We will find out.
4: Well, oh, wait.
0: There's two different yellows. There's a deeper yellow and a lighter yellow.
2: Mm.
4: Oh.
2: I like it. Yeah. The milkshake and fries one?
0: Which one is that?
2: That's the one that's in the carnival.
5: Oh, it's like
0: I know, but like
5: chocolate
0: with
5: white stripes.
0: Oh, the chocolate one.
2: Yeah.
0: All right. So you give that one a what out of 10?
2: I'll give this one an 8.
0: Okay.
2: Yeah.
7: Have we created the hardest to open Oreos ever?
2: Yeah.
0: Well, they're individually wrapped.
2: Yeah.
6: They're cute.
0: These banana joints are good.
6: Okay.
4: Strawberry shortcake is very good.
7: But they're individually wrapped in like Teflon.
2: Yeah.
7: There's no tear point.
4: Yeah, that's why I did get it.
2: When we first read them.
0: Try one of those banana ones, Jeff.
2: When we first read about them.
0: You like Oreos?
2: They said they were going to be individually packed. I bought four. You bought one tin. Four tins? $110.
5: Jesus.
0: Yeah. Well, it is limited edition.
2: Yeah.
6: They look like little macaroons.
4: Yeah, they are.
0: Menace.
4: Yeah.
0: I want to get your opinion on the dill pickle.
2: Oh, God.
5: The yellow one, I think it's lemonade. I'm not getting lemonade, but it's good.
0: Who also wants to try the banana one?
4: I do.
0: Here,
2: the bananas are really good.
0: Oh, no. You dropped it on the floor of this studio?
4: Okay. I'm going to eat it.
0: Is that the pickle?
2: It smells bad. I haven't even tried it yet.
0: Oh. Take a big bite. Right. Here we go. All right. This is the dill pickle Oreo.
4: Uh-oh.
0: It seems like it smells worse than it tastes.
2: It's not good.
0: No.
2: And do you know what?
5: I'm gonna try the dill.
4: The banana.
2: Not to throw him under the bus, but you know who hates pickles?
0: Who?
2: Tyler.
7: Yeah.
0: Oh,
7: let's get Tyler. Here,
2: you gotta get his review.
0: Come try him.
2: He hates pickles.
0: Maybe it's better than pickles.
2: Yeah.
5: They nailed the smell. You
4: who could hate a pickle?
5: That, I know, but
2: this is awful.
7: I mean, yeah, that's it reeks of pickle.
5: Well.
0: All right, here, Tyler. Here you go, buddy.
2: Oh. Enjoy.
0: All right, here, give it a shot.
7: Someone has to give him the utility knife to open.
5: Oh God, that's gross.
0: And then on a scale of 1 to 10, you'll tell me 10 meaning that it's great, oh. 1 meaning that it's terrible. Now don't prejudge it. Why do you hate pickles so much? What's it about pickles?
5: Just don't like the taste. Never liked it at all.
4: That's crazy.
5: All right, here we go. All right.
4: Oh, he took a big bite.
5: That's pretty gross. I'm not gonna lie. That's pretty nasty.
0: Yeah, like is it like a pickle forward flavor?
5: No, you can definitely taste the pickle.
0: Is it more the smell?
5: Like, it's like all the icing like around the cookie. You can definitely taste the pickle. Yeah, the cookie, I didn't even smell it.
7: They don't screw with the cookie.
5: I can smell it now.
6: Is the cream pickled?
7: No. I think all these creams are regular.
5: Yeah, like the inside is regular. It's just the outside is all pickled.
7: It tastes like white chocolate and pickle.
5: Yeah. This is like, honestly, this is like a 1.5 out of 10. This is
0: Look,
5: bad.
0: The tin is cute.
5: It's relatively cute.
0: It's cute.
4: The milkshake and fries is disgusting.
7: Well, I don't think any, there's no fries in there.
0: Meta said it was good.
4: It tastes like grease. It's an 8. Yeah. It's gross.
2: She hates hot honey, so we can't listen to her anymore.
0: The banana pudding one is good.
2: Uh-huh.
0: I would give that one like a 7.5 or 8.
4: Yeah, 7.
7: Yeah, pass these other ones around.
0: The chicken and would you give that
7: chicken
0: one?
7: Chicken and waffles definitely has a waffly chickeny flavor. There's like a maple, but that's like a 5.
0: But who needs a chicken flavor in a cookie?
5: Nobody. Who wants
7: it? Comes late.
0: It's what
7: comes late. The chicken flavor, and it's like that's a 3.
4: Ooh, y'all can have the cornbread and hot honey one.
0: All right, and then what's the? So there's the chicken and waffle, the banana pudding. What's the other one you brought in, Seabass?
7: Deep fried.
0: Just deep fried. Supposed to taste like a deep fried Oreo.
7: Right, but it looks like a vanilla cookie, and it's got a chocolate and some other...
2: The chicken and waffle?
7: I told you.
4: It tastes like pancakes and syrup.
0: Yeah, the deep fried one is not worth it either.
4: Chicken and waffle's not bad.
5: No, it's bad. No. It's so disconcerting because it does have a chicken flavor.
4: Yeah. It just tastes like pancakes and syrup.
5: Mm. It tastes like pure
7: chicken. You're missing the chicken.
2: Oh, yeah.
4: The cornbread and hot honey is
2: It tastes like that gristle part of the chicken. Yeah, it does. It's so bad.
7: Deep fried, I don't know what they're doing here. It's a vanilla cookie, chocolate and vanilla. Just tastes like cookie.
2: I will say, though, they have nailed the like actual flavor of things.
5: Yeah.
2: But it doesn't mean that it's good.
0: I still know why we need these things. And Oreo has been on this kick for the last handful of years where every couple minutes they're releasing a new special limited edition flavor. Now, I did see something where it's not that people are going out and rushing out and buying a bunch of these. They're not selling a ton of these. But what they are doing is they're buying a lot more of the regular old school traditional Oreos.
5: It makes you want those.
4: You go to the aisle.
7: They just got $20,000 of free advertising.
0: Right.
5: Okay, the deep fried... It tastes just like old grease.
0: Yeah.
5: No rhyme or reason.
0: When they came out with the peanut butter ones, those were great. Yeah. And those have now stuck around. The mint ones, those were good. Those have stuck around. These banana pudding ones, they're good.
4: They're right.
0: They're good. I could see them like, you know, being like a limited edition or a seasonal thing. Yeah. I don't know. But
2: you know what I like?
4: The lemonade's really good.
2: The lemon one.
0: Oh, that's always good.
2: I can agree.
5: Deep fried, 5 out of 10. Chicken and waffle, 7 out of 10.
4: I don't find it either.
0: But would you buy a whole package of them?
5: No, I would not go out and buy a whole package.
0: Who sits down? Maybe that's a way to keep your portions under control.
4: Right.
0: Because you only want to have like 2 of those.
4: Has anyone tried the cotton candy?
5: No, this box doesn't have the banana one.
4: No, it's not in the box.
0: No, they're right here.
4: Being passed around.
5: Oh, they're separate.
4: I don't like cotton candy flavor, but let's
0: see. Here, Greg.
5: Let me try the banana.
0: You can try the banana one. I think it's good. Banana pudding. So I gave it a 7.5.
7: Strawberry shortcake.
0: But you are very much on record. You don't like the banana flavored stuff.
5: Oh, God.
0: It's so good.
5: A 1.
4: I'll give them this. The cotton candy one tastes exactly like cotton candy.
5: Really? Yeah.
0: Not necessarily a good thing. 877-44. See, we try before you buy. We've saved you how much on these things, Menace? On the tins?
2: $110
0: $110
2: for 4 tins.
5: Not worth
2: it. The Carnival Oreo tins. Yeah. I feel sick now.
5: You know what? Banana's not bad. It needs some milk, but it's not bad.
0: 877-44-WOODY. 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
1: I always have a menace moment with this dude's name. Former quarterback for the Miami Dolphins, and soon to be named the starting quarterback for Tyler's Atlanta Falcons.
3: Lucky.
1: Tua Tagovailoa. Is that
3: Tua?
4: Tua Tagovailoa.
1: What?
4: Tagovailoa.
1: Tunga? Tagovailoa. Because it's spelled T-A-G.
2: And it's Tagovailoa?
1: Tagovailoa.
4: That A has that little... I can double check it, but I'm pretty sure. Right. I've heard everybody say it.
1: Though. Well, let's go to the super fan. He's somehow like an Atlanta Falcons fan. Like, yeah, Tyler is such a big fan. Soon to be your starting quarterback. What's the proper pronunciation?
2: Tua Tagovailoa.
1: Tagovailoa?
2: I think it's Tagovailoa.
5: And what's his...
1: Does nobody know?
5: Nobody knows. And it is,
3: yeah.
5: Tyler, what's his full first name?
2: Just Tua. T-U-A.
5: No, it's not.
1: Tua.
5: Tua Nigamanualipola.
1: Okay. Yeah. So his like his government name.
5: Yes, his government name.
1: Yeah. Anyway, Tua has been getting roasted.
5: Uh-oh.
1: His Instagram page posted some pictures of him with the Falcons. And then underneath it, there were a couple of comments, including this one. We're so proud of you. You got this. And these comments were coming from his own account.
5: Oh no!
1: So like here's the screenshot of it, so you can see it's from his own account. Like you got this, man.
3: Kevin now Durant.
1: there is some controversy among the fans for the Atlanta Falcons because like Tyler will tell you like he does not want Tua.
2: No, he stinks.
1: They want Michael Penix Jr.
3: Yeah, what's so bad about Penix that he's not winning the starting job?
2: Yeah, Penix has been recovering from ACL surgery.
3: Yeah,
2: so.
3: That'll do it.
4: Yeah.
1: Well, so you know,
3: stopgap.
1: I mean, Tua's brain's got to be scrambled for all. He's been out so much with concussions over the last handful of years. The guy's kind of built of glass.
2: His brain is literally going to be the greatest gift that science has ever seen.
1: Yeah,
2: it's insane.
1: So people just assume that Tua forgot to switch over to his burner account, but it looks like it was his wife.
4: Yeah,
1: his wife runs his social media.
4: Yeah,
1: and she forgot to switch over to her account, and so she was just on there, and that's when she wrote, "We're so proud of you. You've got this."
2: Well,
1: that's
2: good to see. She's as dumb as he is. So
1: well, yeah, simple mistake.
3: Jeez.
1: That was a simple mistake, but it was funny, man, watching that that NFL memes account on Instagram, which is so funny. Uh-huh. Dude, they were killing this guy.
4: So good. But that happens so much, like, within companies and all kinds of stuff. Like, social media managers will be under, like, some company name, thinking they're under their personal account, like, commenting on stuff.
1: Yeah.
4: So.
1: Some other embarrassing celebrity moments. Somebody came up with a list of them.
5: Oh, I love this.
1: In 2012, Zac Efron dropped a condom on the red carpet at the premiere of The Lorax.
4: Mm-hmm.
1: Whoops.
6: But in 2014, kind of not embarrassing.
4: Yeah.
1: You don't want to buy toilet paper, Greg.
6: I know, but if you're...
1: You wouldn't be embarrassed?
6: I'd be less embarrassed by dropping a condom than...
1: Than buying toilet paper?
4: Yes. Yeah.
1: That's weird.
5: For the premiere of a kid's movie?
1: Good point.
3: You haven't dropped a condom before.
6: It's like, look, I'm getting action. You know?
1: In 2014, this is one of my favorites, man. Jennifer Lopez was walking through the Bronx, and she visited her childhood home.
5: Yeah, this one's great.
1: And she thought the new owner would recognize her, but they didn't. This is how that went.
7: Oh, hi. Come on. I used to live here.
8: Huh?
7: I used to live here.
8: Here's your name.
7: Huh?
8: What is your name?
7: My name is Jennifer.
8: Jennifer?
7: Yeah, I used to live up, and my room was upstairs right there.
1: Me?
7: Jennifer Lopez.
8: Who's Jennifer Lopez?
7: Me. I used to live here.
1: I love that for
2: her. That's awesome.
1: Huh? And if there's anybody who deserves it, it's that.
6: Absolutely.
1: That chick.
3: Random
1: like, such
3: man.
1: A diva.
6: Did you just ask, who am I?
1: Yeah. Jennifer? Jennifer who?
3: Lopez.
1: Dude, another embarrassing celebrity moment. Hilaria Baldwin, her fake Spanish accent.
9: That, how you say?
1: Dude, this is,
9: I want you guys to realize that we're
1: she's from Boston.
9: Yeah.
1: Right?
5: Her parents are super white and they retired to Spain.
1: Sammy, you're from Massachusetts. I mean, a lot of your friends, they sounded the same, right? They sounded just like
5: that. Mm-hmm.
1: Yeah.
5: Hilaria. That's the native accent.
1: The caveat.
6: Yeah.
9: I want you guys to realize that we have 7 kids. And you being here to escort them to school and to be there when they come home is not good. So please, leave my family in peace and let this all play out. So let my kids come home and you stay away from them.
10: You let my kids come home? Like, dude, like, what makes people do that? Like, you see this a lot. Politicians will do it. They'll switch up.
6: Accent of the day.
10: What do they call it? Something signaling?
3: Oh, I hate that.
11: Code switching.
10: Code switching.
3: Yeah, I hate that word.
11: Yeah. Yes. Didn't a coach for LSU do that? He used to be for Notre Dame, and then he went down there, and all of a sudden he had that accent.
2: Yeah, Brian Kelly.
5: I like when they like fall off a horse and hit their head, and then they have a, like a Chinese accent.
10: Oh yeah,
5: those are my favorite.
3: Around these people.
10: 877-44-WOODY. 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
20: A 23-year-old Peterborough man is facing an assault charge following an altercation. Police were called to the area of New Romaine Street and Grady Avenue around 10 p.m. on Tuesday, and officers found a man suffering from non-life-threatening injuries. He was taken to the PRHC. In a follow-up to a story we first reported last week, Peterborough is indeed making changes to Park Street North aimed at slowing traffic. Council has officially approved upgrades between Sherbrooke and Wolseley streets that includes bike lanes between Wolseley and Charlotte. As kids prepare to return to school, Lakeland's Public Health is sharing some simple reminders about stopping the spread of germs. Public Health Nurse Roxanne Tuesson says with the cooler fall, the health unit does see an increase in certain illnesses.
21: Every September, we tend to see an increase in respiratory illness.
20: 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And the Peets are back in action tonight as part of their preseason schedule against Sarnia. That's what's up, Peterborough. I'm Jordan on Freak 90.5 and everywhere on the iHeartRadio app.
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0: All right, so this is a question for Greg. Greg Gorey.
2: I hope I have an answer.
0: Lisa Kudrow loves you.
2: What?
0: She loves the Friends fans.
2: Oh, thank you, Lisa.
0: But there is one thing she will not do for them. What is it?
2: I'm going to guess, and I had this high thought the other day, that...
0: Another one?
2: Yeah. Don't you guys think that the autograph is essentially dead, that the photo has replaced the autograph?
3: Yes. Yeah, unless you're trying to sell something.
2: Right, 100%. So I'm going to guess...
0: I've seen people, they ask, hey, take the photograph and then use their finger to sign.
3: The digital.
2: Oh, that's a good idea.
0: But there's a lot of celebrities that don't want to do that because then it's a digital map of their signature as opposed to like taking a pen and... not that you can't get it or lift it off of... Well, there are certain celebrities that won't sign with blue. Like blue markers. There's something about
2: that.
0: Yeah, there's something... Look it up. There's something about blue markers or pens.
4: It can be replicated or something.
0: Yeah,
4: like
0: and
4: that.
0: Then they basically just stamp it on all this other stuff and then sell it.
4: Yeah.
0: You get those adult autograph hounds.
2: Yes.
0: Yeah. That do that stuff. Anyway, so back to Lisa Kudrow.
2: Taking a photo with a fan.
0: Taking a photo. She says, quote, "Sometimes people will stop me and say, oh, sing Smelly Cat."
3: Yeah,
4: that's what I was thinking.
0: I don't want to do that. I really don't want to do that.
2: Yeah, why would she?
3: I don't blame her.
0: Yeah, you guys remember from Friends, Smelly Cat.
5: Smelly Cat, Smelly Cat, what are they feeding you? Everybody! Smelly Cat, Smelly Cat, what are they feeding you?
0: What's the matter, Tyler? What's with that? You see the look on Tyler's face.
2: I absolutely hate this song.
0: Yeah.
2: Well, it's not really a song.
0: Well, there's more to it.
2: I hate all of Friends in general.
4: Ooh,
2: look, I've tried multiple times to give it a chance.
0: He chose violence today, Greg.
2: My God. I stop at season 4. I can't do it. I hate all the characters. Ross is single-handedly one of the worst characters I've ever seen in all of TV.
6: Tyler,
2: the entire show sucks.
6: Yeah. You only went to season 4.
2: No,
6: I agree with you. Early Ross sucks and should die.
0: Why?
2: Oh, okay.
6: He's annoying.
0: I don't know enough about
6: because he nailed his character. He's supposed to be whiny and annoying and a complainer. But then as the seasons progress, once you get past season, let's say 6 or so, he becomes one of the funnier ones.
4: He gets cooler.
6: Now, the one thing I will say as a hardcore Friends fan, and hardcore Friends fans hate when I say this, the worst character on the entire series is Joey. He's useless. He's impossibly stupid.
3: Yeah.
6: It's so annoying.
3: He's kind of one-dimensional.
6: Yeah.
7: I love him.
0: But isn't that the point?
6: It is.
3: Yeah, I mean, he's a garnish. He shouldn't be...
0: But I'm saying he's supposed to be one-dimensional.
4: Yeah.
0: And stupid.
6: Right.
0: That's literally the character.
3: It's an annoying character.
6: True, but he's impossibly stupid. Yeah. Nobody's that stupid.
4: Dude, I was on an international flight, and they had Joey... The TV show,
6: which I forgot existed,
0: and that was bad.
4: And I was like, everyone always said how bad it was. I go, you know what? I'm gonna watch it. So I started watching some episodes. It actually wasn't that bad.
6: Really?
4: Yeah, I think people were like way too hard on it.
0: Well, there was an expectation maybe set.
4: It was a little more risque as well. Like he had a sister on the show, and they were like talking about her boobs and like how flat her stomach was, and like they were like going to the club and getting laid with his like nephew.
6: So what Joey really was supposed to be on Friends.
4: Yeah.
6: Yeah.
0: What's your favorite show of shows like that? So, you know, don't give me like some nerd, you know, adult animation show. Like of all the classic.
3: Something we've heard of.
0: Tyler, I'm saying, like, Tyler, of all the classic.
6: Questionable taste, obviously.
2: Of all the classics.
0: Of all the classic sitcoms and shows. And like, what would you say is your favorite? If you hate Friends.
2: Seinfeld is number one. How I Met Your Mother is number two.
0: Okay.
2: I love both of them.
0: Why is Bort growing?
2: For that one, I don't know.
0: Yeah. How I Met Your Mother was fine.
4: Yeah,
6: I never watched that.
4: Hard for it, but
0: that one wore thin very quickly.
4: And like I hated the finale.
2: No, the finale, the whole entire last season is god awful.
0: Well, same with really Seinfeld. Yeah. The finale sucked.
6: Yeah. And people always want to pit Friends against Seinfeld.
3: Because they were the two top.
0: They were the two big.
6: Right. But it doesn't have to be one. I like both.
3: Yeah.
0: Yeah.
6: You don't have to do one or the other. You can do both.
4: Yeah.
3: You can like tape
0: both
3: one. Things.
0: Yeah, it doesn't matter. It doesn't like erase the other one from history. They were both very successful shows.
6: Yeah, slightly successful.
3: They're both their paychecks cash. Don't worry.
6: Oh, yeah.
0: 877-44-WOODY. Text over to 22987. We'll be right back. Yes. You know, you're gonna be in the doghouse. What? Am I gonna get the silent treatment? Like, that's a reward. Like, if you want to, like, punish somebody like me, You would just talk nonstop.
3: Talk at them.
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5: All right, well, we're going to see how this goes. I wasn't sure we were going to do anything with the new NFL season, but I was talking to Jeff, and we're going to do a Woody Show Biggest Loser competition this year.
2: Okay.
6: All right.
5: But before the season even begins, and what we're asking everybody here in the studio to do, whether you know anything about sports or not, is tell us who's going to be the loser of each division. So who's going to finish last?
2: Okay.
6: Got it.
5: In each division. And then overall, for the entire season, when it's all said and done, who's going to end up with the first pick in next year's NFL draft? Because they're going to have the worst record of this new season.
2: Okay.
7: This is obviously before any kind of trades and so on and so forth. Just who would naturally have
5: right now, because all the rosters have been set, right? So just looking at the, before the season even gets started, making the picks right now, who do you think will be the biggest loser in each division? And I'll start with the AFC North because that's where my team plays. In that division, I have the Browns.
7: You know, you don't say.
5: Finishing dead last. And only because all the other teams are playoff teams.
6: I put the doo-doos as well.
2: I did too, because aren't they, don't people call them the Factory of Sadness? That's all I know about them.
5: I mean, I've heard Cleveland the mistake by the lake.
2: Yeah, so I actually put Browns.
5: You got the Browns too,
6: yeah,
5: Greg?
6: I put Browns because just history.
5: Sammy?
8: Browns, yes.
5: Browns? Okay, so everybody took the Browns. Jeff, you get the Browns in that one?
9: Of course.
5: Okay. We'll start with Gene on the next one. AFC South, Texans, Colts, Jaguars, Titans. Who finishes last? Who's the biggest loser?
2: I would say I'm not a big fan of the Jaguars uniforms. And
7: Jaguars, Menace.
2: And one time,
5: Jaguars,
2: oh, wasn't that, who was the super cute guy that was the quarterback for them?
8: Trevor Lawrence.
2: No, Cam Newton.
6: He was on the Panthers.
5: It was the Panthers.
2: Oh, they're not the same.
5: No,
8: wait,
5: they're not the same.
8: You think he's super cute?
2: Yeah, he was. Anyway, let's just go with the Jags.
5: Oh, you're going to go with the Jags.
2: I have no idea.
5: I've got the Titans in the AFC South. I think they're in just full, that's full on rebuild mode. They have,
7: they have a high school quarterback at this point.
5: Well, they got rid of Will Levis even.
7: Yeah, he was basically a high school quarterback.
5: Right. Imagine you get cut from the Titans.
6: I was torn between the Titans and the Texans. I'm putting Texans.
5: You're going with the Texans?
6: Yeah, I don't know why, really.
5: You don't know?
6: It's kind of off the radar to me.
5: Yeah, because they're off the radar to you.
6: Yeah, that's
5: okay.
6: Why.
5: Okay, Menace, who do you have finishing dead last?
10: I put Texans.
5: Texans.
10: Yeah.
5: Sammy?
8: I was between the Jags and the Titans, but I really just had to go Jags.
2: All right. Now
5: Jags.
2: I feel
8: validated. They always disappoint.
5: Jeff G?
9: Titans.
5: Titans. All right. AFC East. Bills, Dolphins, Patriots, Jets. We'll start with you, Sammy, because your team plays in the AFC East.
8: The Jets.
5: Jets.
8: Yeah.
5: Does anybody have anything other than the Jets?
7: I would. The Dolphins could do really poorly.
10: Yeah, they're also garbage.
2: I put a check mark next to the Dolphins, but I don't know why.
10: But
6: I officially circled the Dolphins.
2: Okay. Yeah,
5: but now why?
2: I'm going to stick with it.
6: Again, it's just my gut.
2: Okay.
6: Just my gut. I mean,
5: just your gut.
6: Yeah, I mean,
5: based on nothing else.
6: Well, before the season starts, people predict who's going to win the Super Bowl. Like, based on what? It's just your gut. It's obviously stats, it's players, you know,
5: schedule, strength of schedule.
6: Sure, but I think I'm feeling the Dolphins.
5: Dolphins are garbage.
9: Yeah, your gut is right. The Dolphins are trash.
5: Yeah, do you have them finishing last?
9: Yes, of course.
5: You think they're going to be worse than the Jets?
9: Yes.
7: And so does Vegas. Dolphins. 3.5, Jets 5.5.
5: Well, don't be looking at the,
8: Don't be looking at the
5: odds to make your picks.
7: I did it after the fact.
5: Okay. Whether you know anything about football, whatever you know is what you come into the conversation with.
2: Oh, this rules.
5: Yeah. So like, you know, that's why Jeff handed out everything last minute.
9: I did.
5: So it was just like, you have to do it in the moment, just based on, like Greg says, his gut.
6: That's it.
5: AFC West, Broncos, Chiefs, Chargers, Raiders. Menace.
10: Going Broncos.
5: You think the Broncos?
10: I know people would say Raiders, but I don't know. I just have a feeling that Broncos aren't going to do well.
5: All right. Sammy.
8: Raiders.
2: That's what I put.
5: You put the Raiders?
2: Yeah, because I don't even know where they are now. Are they in Vegas?
8: Vegas.
2: Yeah.
9: I don't even know where they are now.
2: We don't have them anymore. I don't know where they are.
7: I mean, Raiders are the obvious answer. And people, I know you like being Raiders fans because you're trash. But they have been a garbage team for well over two decades.
5: Yeah, Raiders are by far the weakest of the bunch. Mm-hmm. But I have the Chargers finishing second to last. Sorry, Jeff.
9: That's all right.
5: Okay. I know that's your team. I think it's going to be between the Chiefs and the Broncos in the AFC West.
8: Okay. But the Raiders stadium, pretty nice.
5: Oh, yeah, of course.
7: Yeah.
8: It was
7: nice last year and they got nowhere.
8: The Pirates played
5: in a beautiful stadium.
2: If you blurred out their jerseys and just showed me pictures of Raiders fans and Juggalos, I don't know that I could tell who's who.
10: Mm. Well, maybe silver and black. Right.
2: Yeah, that's what I'm saying.
5: All right. NFC North, Bears, Lions, Packers, Vikings. We'll start with you this time, Jeff G.
9: NFC North, Vikings.
5: Same. Mm. I think the rest of them are playoff teams.
9: I would agree.
5: Yeah, Bears, Lions, Packers. Who knows how that's going to turn out? But dude, Kyler Murray.
9: Yeah, I mean, he's notoriously known midget. For sucking.
5: Yeah. Mm. Yeah. Cares more about Call of Duty.
9: Yeah.
5: Than he does playing football. What did you put? And why?
2: I said Lions because I think they play every Thanksgiving and they'll be sad and they won't want to and then they'll lose. Yeah.
5: Because of that one game on Thanksgiving?
2: That's all I know about the Lions. Holiday,
5: yeah. Right? It's going to ruin the whole thing. Yeah. Yeah.
2: They're just going to be too sad to play
6: again. You love Thanksgiving so much, but then you got to go to work and you're all sad.
5: Yes. Greg Gorey.
6: I circled the Vikings.
5: The Vikings?
6: Yeah.
5: Menace?
6: Like you said, the other ones are all playoff.
10: I put Bears.
5: Bears. Dude, I got a guy who put a bet on the Bears to win the Super Bowl and for Caleb Williams to be the MVP.
10: Oh,
5: the
10: wow.
5: league MVP, not even the Super Bowl MVP.
9: Right. Well, I mean, he's cursed because he's on the cover of Madden this year. Yeah. So Bears.
5: Yeah. What you got there, Sammy?
8: Vikings.
5: Vikings. Seabass.
7: Let's go Packers.
5: Packers.
7: Yeah, I think Lions will be roaring back. Get it?
5: But you think the Vikings will finish over the Packers?
7: I think just for fun, I am, yeah.
5: Just for fun. Okay.
7: Yeah, they're both not great.
5: All right, we're looking ahead to this new NFL season. Who will be the biggest loser in each division? NFC South. This is the hardest pick. I think this is the biggest garbage division in football.
9: Yeah.
5: Falcons, Panthers, Saints, Bucks. I got the Panthers in this one.
2: Mm-hmm.
5: But I mean, again, it's like, man, they're all biggest loser.
8: Yeah.
9: Yeah. I think they made the playoffs last year with a losing record, if I'm not mistaken.
5: Yeah. Right. It's going to be one of those divisions. Yeah. Yeah. There's going to be a team in the playoffs that has a losing record. And it's only because they've won their division. Gina Grad.
2: Well, I had the Panthers because that's who I was thinking of for the Jaguars.
5: Okay. All right. Greg Gorey.
6: This is only wishful thinking. I put Falcons. I want to see Tyler dejected.
5: All right.
7: Nice.
5: Oh, because he doesn't like Friends?
6: Yes.
10: Yeah. So screw him.
6: Yep.
5: Menace?
10: I'm going Panthers. Initially, I was going to go Saints.
5: Why Panthers?
10: Panthers, because they're notorious for sucking. You know, so I think they're going to still suck.
5: Okay.
7: Need suckage?
10: Yeah.
5: What about UC Bass?
7: Yeah, let me go Saints just to kick to mix it up a little bit. But it's funny because, that division is going to make Baker Mayfield about $30 million.
5: Oh, yeah.
7: He's like, man, I'm the franchise quarterback. I'm awesome. Well, it's because of where you play, stupid.
5: Yeah. Sammy?
8: I went with the Bucks.
5: The Bucks.
8: Yep.
5: All right, the NFC East. And we'll start with the people that know football the least on this one. We'll go with Gina Grad.
2: I don't know very much about the Commanders. I know that they changed their name. And I think that also made them sad. So I think that they're going to not be able to play their best.
5: Okay.
7: One might say they're standing by a highway with a single tear rolling.
2: Yeah, there you go. Exactly.
5: Watch, she sweeps all her picks.
2: Can you imagine?
9: That's what always happens.
2: I did last time.
5: It's Cowboys, Giants, Eagles, Commanders. Who do you have, Greg?
6: I put Giants.
5: Giants, Menace. Who do you have?
10: I put Giants as well.

0: allowing another player to wear his number that he had in college.
1: Okay.
0: And so there's been all these jokes now about how, like, let's say a team only scores 4 runs. Like, let's say it's like the Mariners and, you know, whoever playing baseball, and the Mariners scored 4 runs. The Mariners stopped at 4 out of respect for Jaden Daniels.
1: That's funny.
0: Dude, the jokes on this guy have been hilarious. I love them all. All right, NFC West, Cardinals, Rams, 49ers, Seahawks. Greg Gorey.
2: I put cards.
0: Cards.
2: Yeah.
0: Worst in the division, menace.
3: Cards as well.
0: Cards. Gina Grad.
1: I thought I heard good things about all these teams.
0: Yeah?
1: Let's say the Rams.
0: Like, what kind of good things?
1: Like, haven't they all been in the Super Bowl at some point?
0: They have.
4: It's been a while for the Cardinals.
0: They all have.
4: The 49ers.
0: Yeah, so you think the Rams are going to be the worst?
1: Yeah, I don't really like their curly horns.
0: Okay.
1: The animal.
0: All right, and Menace, why did you go with the Cardinals?
3: Because the Rams are set to probably have a really strong season. Super Bowl contenders.
0: Yeah, they are the favorites.
4: They are Super Bowl favorites.
1: At least you know I'm not cheating.
0: That's a long shot.
3: And then,
2: which is consistent.
0: Yeah.
3: I mean, 49ers are always like up and down everywhere. So is the Seahawks as well. And then Cardinals are, you know.
0: That whole division is going to be about the Seahawks and the Rams.
1: Oh, yeah. Crap.
0: The Niners are beat up.
2: Oh, totally. Mm-hmm.
0: Yeah. Greg Gorey, what'd you say, the Cardinals?
2: I said cards, yeah.
0: Yeah, for what reason?
2: The Rams are Super Bowl favorites. I know that much. 49ers, I'm just holding out hope, even though I think it'll be a crap season. Seahawks, always a contender. So just process of elimination.
0: Yeah. Right. Sammy?
5: Also the Cardinals.
0: Seabass.
6: Cardinals is obviously the correct choice. I didn't look it up. But just to make Greg feel bad, I'll say 49ers.
2: I mean, it would not surprise me at all.
0: Well, I picked the Cardinals already.
2: Yeah.
0: Because, I mean, just in that division, they are clearly the weakest. But on top of that, I heard a stat the other day, and they have the hardest schedule. So they're the crappiest team. Mm-hmm. And I think they have, if not the hardest schedule in the entire league, it's like the second hardest. So they have a really tough schedule and they're really garbage. So I went with the Cardinals. And that's why I also picked, because we had everybody, try to guess here, the team you'll think that has the worst overall record in the league. So when the whole season's done, out of all the teams, which one will have the worst record in football? Mm. I put the Arizona Cardinals.
7: Same.
0: Arizona Cardinals? Mm.
7: Same.
0: For Jeff?
1: Let me go last, because that's not...
0: All right.
2: I put Raiders.
0: Raiders?
2: Mm-hmm.
0: Menace?
3: I signed my name there.
4: Oh my god.
6: I swear and affirm this is
0: Menace is gonna finish last.
3: I thought we were supposed to sign our paper. I didn't even read that.
0: It says now pick the team you think will have the worst overall record in the league. Jeff put it very clear.
3: I thought that was for the best.
0: All right.
3: I mean, for the above.
0: All right. What'd you put?
3: If I had a pick.
1: You do.
0: We'll come back to you. Sammy.
3: Yeah, let me think about
5: it. For me, wishful thinking, I put the Jets.
0: The Jets. Seabass.
6: I think it's the Dolphins, but Raiders fans are such pieces of human garbage. I will put Raiders.
0: Wow. He's always looking to pick fights.
6: You are not only are they last, are your team terrible, you're the last place in life if you're a Raiders fan.
1: Oh my
0: God.
1: Wow.
0: Oh my God.
3: There's some good Raider fans out there. They love their team. They're loyal.
6: I've been to a lot of bars where they say, no Giants jerseys allowed. No. There are bars where they say specifically no Raiders gear allowed because it's gang affiliated.
3: Because they party too hard.
2: Yeah, they're just too cool.
5: Games are fun.
0: Yeah. Greg?
2: Raiders.
0: Raiders, okay, yeah.
1: Raiders.
0: You went with the Raiders as well? All right, Menace, here we go.
3: I think I am actually going to go Jets. I think Raiders might do well this season.
0: Okay. Well, there you go, ladies and gentlemen.
6: I signed Raiders in cursive.
0: We'll see how it goes. Now, when the season gets underway, we'll have individual matchups, with everybody. Not everybody, but we'll put 2 people in any given week. Going against each other to figure out who's going to be the biggest loser of the week. And then we'll do a tiebreaker with points. So the differential.
3: All right.
0: And how badly they lost. So if they lost by a field goal, wouldn't be as bad as if they lost by like 4 touchdowns.
2: Right. Who did you have for the worst record?
0: The Cardinals.
2: Okay. And Jeff, you had the same?
7: Same.
0: Because they're a garbage team, but then they also have the hardest schedule.
6: Yeah, it's one of. Yeah. They're like one of the top
0: football.
6: 3.
3: Yeah, we got a text that says, Raider Super Bowl bitches. What?
0: Oh, really?
6: Yeah, well, 2001?
2: I think it was 2000.
6: Yeah, 2000.
0: 562. 562, actually, you gained a fan, Seabass. These comments about the Raiders just bumped you up on the scale.
1: Oh.
6: It's not debatable.
0: They all suck.
6: They are you are garbage human beings. Like, oh, with like chain link fences in your front yard.
2: Wow.

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1: Yeah. 877-44-WOODY. 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

say we're not doing this for the money and doing it for the love of the job, but who the hell loves getting up and going to work at some ungodly hour? 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
0: I don't know, man. Family Feud, they love these clips. They love the people saying inappropriate things.
5: Oh, I'm 1,000% convinced that's all the writers do. How can we bait some grandmother to say penis on the air?
0: Well,
5: they crush
6: something
5: them so
6: you haven't licked in a long time.
7: A penis.
5: Nice. How did I know?
0: There it is.
5: I promise you, I did not know that.
6: Somebody's man part.
0: And it's on.
8: Whoa.
9: Man part.
0: Name something you haven't licked.
6: Something you haven't licked in a long time.
7: A penis.
0: A penis.
9: My penis.
5: I'm surprised they put that on.
0: I know.
5: That
0: works same.
5: TV. It's changed from when my grandmother washed it.
8: Yeah.
0: Oh, really?
5: I mean, that's explicitly a sexual act for them to put that on network TV. I mean, we can play it because we're just reporting on it, but
0: 877-44-1.
8: So I'm pretty sure of it.
0: Text over to 22987. 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
0: 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That's where Jordan is standing by to tell us what's happening today in Peterborough.
18: OPP are asking for the public to keep an eye out for a distinctive pickup truck stolen in Duro Dummer. Police say the black 2009 GMC Sierra was taken from a home on Duro 4th Line sometime between 5 a.m. and 3:30 p.m. last Thursday. Well, back to the classroom means that school zones across Peterborough are about to be extremely busy once again, and the city is asking drivers to use caution. Municipal officers will be focusing on parking regulations around schools during drop-off and pickup times next week. Now, with students heading back to school, Lakeland's Public Health is reminding families that preventing the spread of germs can be simple. Public Health nurse Roxanne Tuessen says staying home when you're sick is an important step.
19: A good rule of thumb is that if a child isn't feeling well enough to participate in their normal school day, they should stay home.
18: She says the health unit does typically see respiratory illnesses rise at this time of year. And the Petes are back in action tonight in their preseason schedule against Sarnia. That's what's up, Peterborough. I'm Jordan on Freak 90.5 and everywhere on the iHeartRadio app.

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1: All right, add something else to things that various people on this show find trashy. We have Greg who says that plums
2: are trash.
1: Are trashy. Yeah, I added
2: barbecue sauce.
1: And barbecue sauce. I added something to the list the other day where I said, you know, steering wheel covers or seat covers for your car.
2: Right.
1: I forget how that came up, but we were talking about that. Unless you're like a person who drives professionally.
2: Yes, then, you're a cab driver.
1: Yeah, but just
2: you
1: like...
2: You might need that support.
1: Yeah, so something else let's add to the list. Gina, grab this time.
3: Yeah, I've only ever seen these in bad neighborhoods, and now they're all over my neighborhood, which I thought was nice. Every time you walk by, you hear that little voice that goes, "Hello, you are currently being recorded."
1: Oh, the alarm system?
3: Yes.
1: Well, that's big on when all the alarm systems upgrade.
3: It's so
1: ADT,
3: trashy.
1: All the other... They all have those... Those features now.
3: There are two on my street and three on the street behind me. And I know this because when I'm walking the dog, it's just constantly going off while I'm walking.
4: Where are these
3: I think that
4: from?
3: Sounds so trashy.
1: Well, they're home security systems.
4: Right,
1: so
4: is it from the door?
3: Where's the speaker coming from? Yeah, it's loud.
1: Wherever the camera is. So you can have these little like Wi-Fi cameras that are set up above like a garage or the Ring doorbell kind of thing, where if somebody walks up and it detects a person, it'll go, "Hi, you're being recorded."
4: Now, are you walking up their driveways, Gina?
3: No, just walking on the sidewalk in front of the house.
1: It depends on how sensitive they have it set up. You know, Greg's stupid Ring thing goes off
2: a lot.
1: Yeah. He's got that thing.
2: I have it set up just at the threshold of the driveway to the sidewalk, but sometimes it goes off with the car.
3: And on a quiet day, you can hear it all the way down the block. And it's like... It's like every other house, and I think it's so trashy.
1: Yeah, I just don't think anybody's paying attention to them. I understand what the idea was behind doing that, but I don't think people who are going to be stealing your packages or whatever else you're worried about, I don't think they're going to care about it. Same way that nobody even pays attention to a car alarm going off.
3: True.
2: It's just annoying.
3: But do you think that the owner doesn't even know what it sounds like? Because obviously it's happening when they're not home. Because it's like, should I let them know is my question.
1: They know. That's why they bought it.
3: Oh, but it's so trashy.
4: You hit the phrase you used. I don't think anybody even pays attention. Yeah. That's the same argument for people who leave their smoke detector batteries on chirp. or their dogs barking all day long, even when they're there, is that trashy people just, they're used to chaos and noise and they just drown it out.
2: Mm-hmm.
1: Well, no. I'm saying they buy that particular alarm because they like that feature because they think it will deter.
4: Right. I understand. But I'm saying it also applies to just trashiness in general. Is if you can abide by constant and annoying noise when you're trash.
3: But that's my question. Is I'm under the impression that I live in a very nice neighborhood, and this does not track.
5: Well,
3: with
5: that's
3: that.
5: Why I think it's funny that you think it's trashy because I've only seen these in really nice neighborhoods. It used to happen to me all the time.
3: You only hear them in bad neighborhoods.
5: It's a really nice security system, whereas the bad neighborhoods don't have as nice of ones to even be talking
1: that
5: to.
1: Used to be a feature on the nicer security systems. Now it's becoming more of a common thing on all the systems, which is why you're seeing and hearing it more.
3: Okay, because I used to live in the bad part of multiple bad parts of town, so I was very used to hearing this.
6: Yeah, when I lived in the bad part of the neighborhood, we didn't even have an alarm system. We just had a bat by the door.
1: Number right.
3: Yeah. On the inside or outside.
7: I think I finally don't give an F.
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1: starting in a couple weeks, we're going to have a brand new giveaway for you. All will be revealed next week on that one. But here's what I could tell you. If someone you know likes hockey, you'll want to get in on this. And who do you know who doesn't like hockey? So, again, this is just something for everybody. More details again next week right here on The Woody Show, Freak 90.5.

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2: Oh, yeah.
0: If you're even working at all, or if you are going to work, probably your office is closing early for a half day. Most places seem to be operating that way.
2: If your boss is cool.
0: But yeah. Tomorrow, anything we can do to get through the morning into the weekend as quickly as possible, that is happening Friday here on The Woody Show. Anything you got for us in the meantime, you can leave on the After Hours voicemail. That number is 877-44-WOODY. Find us, follow us on social media. 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
2: Yeah.
0: Greg Gorey.
2: Yes.
0: What you got for the parting words of wisdom?
2: Well, the serving size for chips is about 15 chips, which is the same amount of chips you eat while you're deciding if you even want to eat chips.
3: That's correct.
0: That's true.
2: Can't win.
0: Yeah, I don't like the serving size game. It's a game. It's a trick.
2: The few times I look at it, I think, wait a minute, I've already eaten like 4 servings. Like a pint of ice cream is 2 servings?
0: Yeah.
3: Why? You're supposed to share that? Mm-hmm.
0: I tried at one point doing a version of a diet where I would only eat whatever the serving size was. So I was literally measuring everything.
2: Yeah, yeah.
0: I would take out 15 chips.
2: Were you starving?
0: Oh, yeah, it sucked.
4: Yeah.
0: I hated it.
4: It's not a real serving.
2: Serving for a hamster.
0: All right, thank you very much, Greg Gorey.
2: Jewett.
0: Thank you so much for giving The Woody Show some of your valuable time this morning. You know, we'd love and appreciate you for that. The rest of you guys can suck it. Catch you back here on Friday. Have a great day. SMDMM.
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It's 90s and 2000s alternative, Freak 90.5 with Radiohead, High and Dry. Good morning. My name is Reed. I am checking inside the Pet Supply Warehouse Studio for your September the 3rd. Heading into a long Labor Day weekend. They call it the unofficial last weekend of summer. It's going to feel

and a brewery and a cidery. Is that what they call it, where you get the cider? Anyway, we're doing that this weekend. Hopefully got some great plans as well. We'd love to hear about them. 705-874-9050. Give me a text.

Boulevard of Broken Dreams from Green Day. Probably my favorite 90s alt-rock band to see live ever. And it's not because I'm the biggest Green Day fan. I like them, but it's because of Billy Joe Armstrong. I always said if I were ever to be a frontman of a band, like a lead singer, I'd want to be like Billy Joe Armstrong. Because he's got that same type of personality that I have, only I can't sing. But it's like, get up, get out of your seat, get off your butt, dance. I want to see you moving, shaking. And he just, like, he does not tolerate anybody sitting down in concert. He's constantly just, he's got so much energy. Brings people up onto the stage to help him with songs. I just love seeing Green Day live in concert. We continue 60 minutes of nonstop music your Thursday morning. This is Collective Soul, The World I Know. It's on Freak 90.5.

A lot of rain and thunderstorms in the forecast yesterday, and Toronto especially got hit pretty hard. 90s, 2000s, Alternative Freak, 90.5. My name is Reed. Saw a lot of videos of flooding, but what really caught my eye was Rogers Stadium. That got rocked yesterday, I guess just around dinner time with the thunderstorms and the rain, and it really did a lot of damage to the stadium, including I saw a video of like where the bleachers, the seating, like completely sort of collapsed at one point. And it's, you know, it's a great venue. I went and saw Bruno Mars there earlier this spring, but it's a pop-up stadium, right? This is the second year for it. It comes up in the spring, it goes down in September. And so you got to figure it's not as sturdy as obviously the Rogers Center, but they've got one more show left there this summer, and that is coming up in a couple of weeks with AC/DC on September 16th. Hopefully they'll have it sorted out by then, and hopefully no one got hurt yesterday with all the damage that occurred.

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1: A 23-year-old Peterborough man is facing an assault charge following an altercation. Police were called to the area of New Romaine Street and Grady Avenue around 10 p.m. on Tuesday, and officers found a man suffering from non-life-threatening injuries. He was taken to the PRHC. In a follow-up to a story we first reported last week, Peterborough is indeed making changes to Park Street North aimed at slowing traffic. Council has officially approved upgrades between Sherbrooke and Wolseley Streets that includes bike lanes between Wolseley and Charlotte. As kids prepare to return to school, Lakeland's Public Health is sharing some simple reminders about stopping the spread of germs. Public Health Nurse Roxanne T. Wesson says with the cooler fall, the health unit does see an increase in certain illnesses.
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1: 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And the Peets are back in action tonight as part of their preseason schedule against Sarnia. That's What's Up, Peterborough. I'm Jordan on Freak 90.5 and everywhere on the iHeartRadio app.
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One of the great comeback stories over the past year is Linkin Park, and that is now going to be getting the big screen treatment. There's a new documentary called Unshattered. It's coming to theaters September the 30th, where it'll follow the band from their early days through to their comeback, where they added Emily Armstrong as a lead singer. And, you know, she's fantastic. I mean, obviously you can't replace Chester Bennington, but Emily Armstrong is amazing. So Unshattered, the movie, in theaters September 20th, and there's going to be a soundtrack to go along with it. Unshattered live in St. Paul. Here's Faint from Linkin Park on Freak 90.5, 90s, 2000s alternative.

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kids back to school next week after the Labor Day long weekend. And obviously a reminder, school buses back on the roads and students walking on the streets. A reminder to be cautious of that. Also with the new school year, drivers are going to see lower speed limits and new road markings along a section of Park Street North. You can read more about that story at ptbotoday.ca.

is, Reed. I guess we'll call this some good news regarding gas prices. I'm still reluctant to say it, but I'll give you the details coming up in 12 minutes here on Freak 90.5.

I find it hard to get overly excited about the extension of a savings that we have been getting when I forgot we were getting it in the first place. It is Freak 90.5, 90s 2000s alternative. What's going on? My name is Reed. Yesterday, the federal government announced that the 10 cents a liter gas tax that we haven't been paying all summer long is going to be extended. I'm like, what? Oh, yeah, I forgot about that. You mean we should be paying 10 cents a liter more for gas? But you've been saving us that all summer long? Apparently, it was supposed to end on Labor Day, but the finance minister announced that it's going to continue. It sounds like probably until the end of January, and then they're going to cut it in half. So we'll only get 5 cents a liter starting in January, and that'll continue into early next year, into about April of 2027. And hopefully by then, gas prices will have come down because, man, they are certainly getting out of hand. But if you want to find out where the cheapest gas is in the Peterborough area, we've got it for you up on our website at ptbotoday.ca. As cheap as you can possibly find it, which these days isn't very cheap, but

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1: OBD are asking for the public to keep an eye out for a distinctive pickup truck stolen in Duro Dummer. Police say the black 2009 GMC Sierra was taken from a home on Duro 4th Line sometime between 5 a.m. and 3:30 p.m. last Thursday. Well, back to the classroom means that school zones across Peterborough are about to be extremely busy once again, and the city is asking drivers to use caution. Municipal officers will be focusing on parking regulations around schools during drop-off and pickup times next week. Now, with students heading back to school, Lakeland's Public Health is reminding families that preventing the spread of germs can be simple. Public Health nurse Roxanne Tuessen says staying home when you're sick is an important step.
2: A good rule of thumb is that if a child isn't feeling well enough to participate in their normal school day, they should stay home.
1: She says the health unit does typically see respiratory illnesses rise at this time of year. And the Petes are back in action tonight in their preseason schedule against Sarnia. That's What's Up, Peterborough. I'm Jordan on Freak 90.5 and everywhere on the iHeartRadio app.
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12: Yeah, when you die, people cry and they want you to come back. But when you do come back, they run and scream.
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12: How does it go?
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13: It's a ghost.
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12: Yeah. They're all at my place.
11: Throwing his stuff around. Turning lights on.
12: Thank you for
11: finally
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I love Shirley Manson and Garbage. That is I Think I'm Paranoid. My name is Reed, and I'm getting set to check out for your Thursday morning, soon to be your Thursday afternoon. A gorgeous day in Peterborough. Hot. Feeling like 33 degrees with the Humidex, and that'll be the same deal for tomorrow and straight through the Labor Day long weekend. I like that. Friday tomorrow. Getting pumped for that. Up here next is Jordan Mercier with PTBO Today Live coming your way. He's going to be chatting with therapist Taylor McConaughey on Sexual Awareness Month. So join them for that. I'll be back tomorrow at 10 right here on Freak 90.5. Have a great day.

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1: Well, a happy Thursday to you out there. Coming up on today's show, we will look at the top three local news headlines, including an update on an assault investigation. Therapist Taylor McConaughey will have some tips for Sexual Health Awareness Month, and pharmacists in Ontario are soon going to be able to treat more things. All of that and more coming up.
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Broadcasting Corporation, Ontario's local broadcasting company, in Peterborough, Ontario, and on the treaty and traditional territory of the Mississauga Anishinaabeg.

Hope your Thursday's off to a good start. Hey there, it is Jordan hanging out with you. And over the next hour, we're going to be going over all the hottest topics of conversation from around Peterborough and the Kawarthas. Let's look at the big three local news headlines that we're following on this September the 3rd. A 23-year-old Peterborough man is facing an assault charge following an altercation. Police say the incident happened in the area of New Romain Street and Grady Avenue around 10 p.m. on Wednesday. And officers arrived and found a man suffering from non-life-threatening injuries. He was taken to the PRHC. The accused was taken into custody and will appear in court November 24th. Peterborough Music Fest is turning its popular Summer 50-50 into a year-round fundraiser. The festival has launched its first off-season draw after ticket sales topped $120,000 during the season, generating more than $60,000 in prize money. The first monthly off-season jackpot began at the beginning of September as Music Fest prepares for its 40th season. And the federal government, did you hear this, will extend the 10-cent a liter gas tax holiday into next year. First announced back in April, the holiday was set to end on Labor Day, but Finance Minister François-Philippe Champagne announced the extension yesterday. For additional details on that, you can visit our website, ptbotoday.ca. Coming up, we're going to hear from a therapist on Sexual Health Awareness Month.

0: TBO Today Live with Jordan. Here's what's happening in Peterborough.
1: September is Sexual Health Awareness Month, and therapist Taylor McConaughey says sexual wellness should be viewed as part of a person's overall health. She says the conversation needs to go beyond the risks many people learned about growing up.
2: A lot of the times we're expanding into areas such as pleasure, empowerment, autonomy, and not just focusing on risk prevention, which is usually when most of us think about sexual health, what comes to mind.
1: She says Sexual Health Awareness Month provides an opportunity to challenge old misconceptions. If you want more details, ptbotoday.ca. Coming up, pharmacists are expanding their scope next year. I'll have details.

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1: The list of things that you can take straight to an Ontario pharmacist is getting longer again. The province plans to add up to 5 more common ailments early next year, potentially bringing the expanded list of conditions pharmacists can assess and prescribe for to 33. Now, these 5 are already on top of 9 additional ailments that were included last July, including things like dry eye, dandruff, calluses, and corns. I have to say, at this rate, the hardest part of going to the pharmacy will be remembering what you originally went in there to buy in the first place. If you want more details on this, ptbotoday.ca. Again, these 5 will be added in early 2027.
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1: A 23-year-old Peterborough man is facing an assault charge following an altercation. Police were called to the area of New Romaine Street and Grady Avenue around 10 p.m. on Tuesday, and officers found a man suffering from non-life-threatening injuries. He was taken to the PRHC. In a follow-up to a story we first reported last week, Peterborough is indeed making changes to Park Street North aimed at slowing traffic. Council has officially approved upgrades between Sherbrooke and Wolseley Streets that includes bike lanes between Wolseley and Charlotte. As kids prepare to return to school, Lakeland's Public Health is sharing some simple reminders about stopping the spread of germs. Public Health Nurse Roxanne T. Wesson says with the cooler fall, the health unit does see an increase in certain illnesses.
2: Every September, we tend to see an increase in respiratory illness.
1: 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And the Peets are back in action tonight as part of their preseason schedule against Sarnia. That's What's Up Peterborough. I'm Jordan on Freak 90.5 and everywhere on the iHeartRadio app.
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Petes return to action as part of their preseason schedule tonight against Sarnia. Peterborough picked up a victory in its opening game back on Friday, 3-2 in Guelph. A little bit before that, Hutchison House is in its final week of hosting Scottish Tea, and you can go out between 1 and 4 p.m. to enjoy tea on the terrace in the Period Garden, as well as a complimentary tour of the 1840s restored stone house. If ever you're interested in what's going on in and around the community, just check out the Peterborough 48. It is posted each and every day at ptbotoday.ca. Don't go anywhere. My man Ben is in next with more Alternative Rewind. Have yourself a fantastic Thursday. 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

We're far enough into the week that maybe you are looking ahead beyond the long weekend. I know we should just appreciate it for what it is, but if you're a teacher, a student, or a parent like me, I've got a kid going into grade 10, so I'm looking ahead to the weather on Tuesday. Generally, my daughter walks to school. I just want to know how much early morning complaining there's going to be. Is the weather going to be okay? It looks like it at this point. Mix of sun and cloud for Tuesday and a high of 23. Kind of the same situation for today for the first day of school.

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1: OPP are asking for the public to keep an eye out for a distinctive pickup truck stolen in Duro Dummer. Police say the black 2009 GMC Sierra was taken from a home on Duro 4th Line sometime between 5 a.m. and 3:30 p.m. last Thursday. Well, back to the classroom means that school zones across Peterborough are about to be extremely busy once again, and the city is asking drivers to use caution. Municipal officers will be focusing on parking regulations around schools during drop-off and pickup times next week. Now, with students heading back to school, Lakeland's Public Health is reminding families that preventing the spread of germs can be simple. Public Health nurse Roxanne Tuessen says staying home when you're sick is an important step.
2: A good rule of thumb is that if a child isn't feeling well enough to participate in their normal school day, they should stay home.
1: She says the health unit does typically see respiratory illnesses rise at this time of year. And the Petes are back in action tonight in their preseason schedule against Sarnia. That's what's up, Peterborough. I'm Jordan on Freak 90.5 and everywhere on the iHeartRadio app.
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7: Yeah.
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5: Like, that's pretty old, right? But I learned, I have so much respect for her. She lived her whole life. She's done whatever she wanted to.
7: Yeah.
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5: Now she's like, I

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Freak 90.5. It's Emily. We are debating colors of duotangs. Remember those? I don't even know if kids even use them still in school, but got me curious. What is the color for math? And I literally got a text message that said, I literally screamed red in the car. They know what is up because they're correct. Exactly. I'm not crazy. Now, some people have said blue. Others said green. Another person said purple. That's too much. What are the colors of subjects? Let me know. 705-874-9.

0: Freak 90.5, it's Emily. I am co-starting up quite the debate here when it comes to duotan colors, and I gotta know what you think here. So, a lot of people are saying red. Everyone's saying red, red, red, red for math. I'm glad we can all agree on that. But we got TJ saying black was math. I can accept that. I can accept that. Justin saying that English is blue. But I feel like yellow should be for English language class, whatever you want to call it. This is my breakdown, okay? I think red, math. Orange is history. Yellow, English language. Green is science. Blue is social science or health. And purple is art. I got to know, what do you think, though? Let me know. 705-874-9050.
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0: the newsmakers of Peterborough. 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
1: You can check out a video, actually, on our Facebook page if you go on over to Hustle and Heart Freak 90.5 about this. But United Way helped more than 400 local students start the school year ready for success. So they fill up backpacks full of school supplies, and that's thanks to United Way Peterborough District Backpacks for Success program. Volunteers gathered this Thursday at the Calvary Pentecostal Church to sort supplies for the distribution for students across Peterborough and surrounding areas. United Way CEO Jason Segway says that thanks to the community partners, donors, sponsors, and volunteers, the Backpacks for Success program will allow students to enter the classroom feeling confident and ready to learn.
2: Today we have over 400 bags which are going to be going to students ranging from the beginning of their school education journey all the way towards grade 12. What's more unique about the circumstance though is the way that collaboration has gone through and through. Whether you look at the number of different businesses who have sent staff here to support us as volunteers, or the educators who are going to be joining us later on who have given us dedicated needs and care for their students, matched with everyone who's taking count on those documents and papers to make sure everyone gets what they need, it really shows that element of collaboration.
1: He says that the initiatives like Backpacks for Success provide students with school supplies at a time when many families are dealing with increased household expenses. And definitely go check out that video that we posted. It is insane to see how many products were collected. Very heartwarming to see this time of year. Really happy that that was something that we could do for back to school starting up next week. Hard to believe it's already here.
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7: Throwing
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Freak 90.5. It is Emily now. Billy Talent, staple of the 2000s, I think, at least. They are definitely one of the bands that I grew up with in my childhood. A lot of people love them from their high school days, too. And I really was thinking about the 2000s, how we like to lean in with that decade here on Freak 90.5. And I thought, why not do a nothing but 2000s long weekend? We're bringing back the Y2K long weekend. That's going to kick off at 1 o'clock tomorrow as we get you set for your Labor Day long weekend. You got a song that you want to hear from the 2000s? Let me know. 705-874-9050.

0: Freak 90.5, it's Emily. Well, coming Monday, yes, the Woody Show will be still here on Labor Day. We're making them work that day. Everyone else will be off, but they're going to have an important announcement. So that's why you still want to tune in to Freak 90.5, because they're going to let you know. If you're a Leafs fan, we'll test your knowledge. Sens fan, don't get too comfortable. We'll be testing you too. And that's all I can reveal, because the Woody Show is going to tell you more how you can win, what this all means. It's going to be a battle. You'll know more come Monday. Stay tuned for that. And you're definitely going to want to know all about this.
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3: Well, I don't think we've played this one in a while. Yep, last time we did, you were 12, skipping school and smoking cigarettes.

0: 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This is Emily's impossible question of the day.
1: Well, I will give you a hint when it comes to this question, and you may know the answer already. Well, don't use Google. Apparently, according to a survey, per capita, Canadians drink more of this than any other country. So per capita, we drink more of this drink than any other country. And my hint for you today, it's an alcoholic drink. So I'm not talking coffee or anything like that. It's an alcoholic drink. What could that be? Well, you can test your knowledge now.

Freak 90.5. It's Emily getting lots of good answers on the text line from beer. That's not it. Caesars. That's a good guess, but also not it. Others guessing wine. Someone guessed coffee. Look, I told you it wasn't coffee. It's an alcoholic drink. Well, what do you think per capita do Canadians drink more than any other country in the world? Well, I will reveal the answer coming up.

What do Canadians drink more than any other country per capita? Freak 90.5, the answer to my impossible question of the day. It's Grand Marnier. Now, I don't know if this is my age or I'm just uncultured from a small town. I'm from north of Seven, okay? So give me a break. Never heard of it. Never, ever heard of Grand Marnier. And I don't even know if I'm saying it right. So there's that too. Wow. Were you surprised by this? Because I sure was. What's your drink of choice? 705-874-9050.

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1: Like, that's pretty old, right? But I learned, I have so much respect for her. 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She's done whatever she wanted to.
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1: She's still hot, though. 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
3: Good. How do you think she got the baby?
1: Man, true.
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sun's out, guns out. But honestly, nobody wants to see you wandering around Peterborough without a shirt on. So for the love of everything that is holy, please don't. Freak 90.5.

Freak 90.5, it's Emily. Well, apparently there's a law. It's the Taylor Swift law, and that is in Brazil. Why is this a law? Well, it is because they are saying that venues that have events more than 1,000 people need to have free water available. And they also were putting this in to looking for ticket scalping prices and putting an end to that. That was all because of controversy from the Taylor Swift Eras Tour, where unfortunately at her Rio show, there were fans that passed away because of heat exhaustion. My question to you, though, is should it be on the venue or should it be on the artist to make these changes in effect?

Freak 90.5, it's Emily. Well, we got a text regarding the Taylor Swift law when it comes to venues and concerts making laws with water and also ticket scalping. Well, this person says 100% if artists really care about their fan base and everything they should be saying, we will all come to the concert at your location, or we'd like, however, this to be a speculation that if we were at this many people or many more, then water must be allowed. It should also be on the venue. However, it should also be up to the artist to enforce it. So should this be something that's in a rider for an artist to say, hey, I'm not coming to your venue unless you do X, Y, Z? There's a lot that can go into this. But again, how do they even really stop some of this from happening? These are the answers that we really want. You can share your thoughts at 705-874-9090.

Freak 90.5, it's Emily. Well, I want to give away some more pizza as we're getting closer to that long weekend. Be sure, text me a pizza, 705-874-9050. That's 705-874-9050. Here is Allison Chase.

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1: 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It's like, oh, my God. 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
2: 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They're all at my place.
1: Throwing his stuff around. 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
2: Thank you for
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1: Greg
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Red Hot Chili Peppers coming up in moments. Diamond certification in Canada. 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Not many Canadian rock groups have done that, but Our Lady Peace has.

0: almost afraid to ask. Might be a jerk if I do, but I'm going to do it anyway. John Cho, Freak 90.5. Are you going to vote in the municipal election? I don't want to be the guy that brings you down. 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Text me the number 1 if you're going to vote. 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You're too busy that day. 705-874-9050. I hope I'm wrong. I suspect I'm right. Rage Against the Machine. Freak 90.5.
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If you're wondering what's going on at the Memorial Center tonight, that is Pete's preseason action. They're playing the Sting tonight, getting the cobwebs off the skates, clearing up those referees' eyes for the regular season. We'll have all your Pete's action, home and away, right here all season long.

And I'm going to vote in the Peterborough municipal election. I like that text. It's the John Show, Freak 90.5. Unfortunately, the majority of the texters don't seem interested. Most seem afraid to get involved in municipal politics because they don't know what's going on. Solution, ptbotoday.ca. Everything is there. All the councillors, the mayors, you get the takes, you follow along, you make a choice. It's easy. Best observation, though, on the text, John, I'm going to vote because otherwise I can't complain, and I like to complain.

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1: Yeah, I went to this baby shower. And get this, my friend's 44 years old.
2: Whoa.
1: She's about to have her first kid.
3: Yeah.
2: Okay, girl.
1: Like, that's pretty old, right? But I learned, I have so much respect for her. She lived her whole life. She's done whatever she wanted to.
3: Yeah.
1: And now that she's, you know, her body's breaking down, she's like,
4: breaking.
1: All right.
4: It's a wrap.
1: Now she's like, I guess I'll, you know, invest in a kid.
3: Invest in a kid.
1: She's still hot, though. Like, she looks really good.
3: Nice. How do you think she got the baby?
1: Yeah, true.
0: The Woody Show. Real conversation when you wake up. Freak 90.5.
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Comfortable high of 24. I will tell you this. If you're going out tomorrow night, you might need a light jacket. I'm telling you. I fought the law. 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